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One Direction, What Makes You Beautiful on Magic Radio. And You Too, such a great song. A Sylvan fan, what I'm looking for. And I don't know if you heard, last week on Thursday, they released a brand new song. It was called Silencio. Quite a short song. It's only about 2.5 minutes long, but they described it as having an early surf punk feel. And it comes from their brand new album, which is going to be out in November, called Carnival de Luz. It's going to be out on the 13th of November, their 16th studio album, and the first full album of new material from You Two in 9 years. So that's going to be really good to look out for. And one of the most poignant details on that new album is a song called Torn, which is a duet between Bono and Dolly Parton. And it actually turned out to be Dolly Parton's final recorded vocal performance.

whenever you turn on Magic Radio. And it's lovely to be with you tonight, whatever you're up to, wherever you're at in your day, if you're out and about somewhere, if you're getting stuff done or working through the night. It's good to be with you. I'm Paul Hayes with Olivia Dean coming up after Bangles, Manic Monday.

0: in our lifetime on Magic Radio. And maybe you've just had payday. If you would like to get someone an early Christmas present, then you could get them tickets for one of our London Palladium shows. You could be joining Gok, Harriet and Gabby for the Magic of Christmas, which features Texas and Natalie Imbruglia and Heather Small. Or you could be seeing Alfie Beau, Marisha Wallace, Zoe Burkett and loads more for Magic Radio's West End Christmas. The shows are both happening on Saturday 14th and Sunday 15th of November. And you can get your tickets right now at magic.co.uk/tickets. I've got Journey coming up, proper sing-along anthem. Don't Stop Believing. George Ezra and Jennifer Lopez. Magic
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0: pressure, windy and wet over the next couple of days as we head into October. Last day of September, of course, today. It's flown by, hasn't it? And what a beautiful month it was all through September. So warm and dry and sunny and really, really lovely. But changing a bit as we head into autumn. Maybe time to finally get that slow cooker out and embrace autumn soon by the sound of it. And if you can give me 20 minutes, more of the best variety on the way to keep you going through the night tonight with Tiffany from the 80s. I've got Ray and Elton John all to come. Magic
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Kings of Leon, Knew Somebody on Magic Radio. It's Paul Hayes playing the best variety from the 80s to now. And Elton John, Sacrifice. He officially opened the brand new Apple Music Hall in London on Monday night. Its first ever concert. And it was Elton John, a brand new venue inside Battersea Power Station. And very, very tiny, only about 600 people there. So quite an intimate show for Elton to do. He did Your Song and Rocket Man and Don't Let the Sun Go Down on Me. So a great set from Elton to get that launched on Monday night at Battersea Power Station. And I've got Backstreet Boys coming up after the man who's going to be on tour next month and November, Stevie Wonder.

Magic Radio through the night. Welcome along. I'm Paul Hayes, and of course tomorrow, 1st of October, and the new Celebrity Traitors is going to be back on TV. We probably will be seeing quite a lot of Claudia, actually, because she's also doing the CBeebies bedtime story tomorrow. So that's all going to be good. And Verity, brand new and out in cinemas on Friday. This looks brilliant. It's based on the novel from 2018 by Colleen Hoover, and it's a dark psychological thriller. It stars Josh Hartnett, who apparently now lives in the UK, lives in Hampshire. Did you know that? And Anne Hathaway and Dakota Johnson. So that looks really good. It's called Verity. It's brand new in cinemas on

0: Taylor Swift on Magic Radio. I Knew It, I Knew You, the song from Toy Story 5, which is now streaming at home, by the way, on Disney Plus, if you fancy that, if you didn't see it at the cinema. And she's just this week smashed 2 Spotify records in the space of a single day. She didn't even need a new album to do it. This was her new song, Patient Zero, which was out last Friday. It instantly became the most streamed song by a female artist in a single day this year. And then she also released 4 extra tracks as part of Life of a Showgirl, the Encore, which made her the most streamed female artist in a single day as well this year. So it's quite a lot of records going on in one day. And if anybody can do it, it's definitely Taylor Swift, isn't it? I've got some Alanna Miles coming up. Really good 80s one, all about Elvis, Black Velvet, Mary Mary and Spandau Ballet. Magic
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0: Life of a Showgirl, the Encore, which made her the most streamed female artist in a single day as well this year. So it's quite a lot of records going on in one day. And if anybody can do it, it's definitely Taylor Swift, isn't it? I've got some Alanna Miles coming up. Really good 80s one, all about Elvis, Black Velvet, Mary Mary and Spandau Ballet. 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

0: Good to be with you through the night, keeping you company, keeping you going if you're working through the night tonight. Magic Radio. Hazing, I'm Paul Hayes as we head into the early hours of Wednesday morning, last day of September, of course, today. And Gokwan and Harriet Scott with you back later this morning on the Magic Radio Breakfast Show. They're here from 6. And if you give us 20 minutes more of the best variety coming up, Shania Twain and one of the most uplifting songs ever from Bob Marley and Teddy Swims. All to come next. We go non-stop for a whole hour on the way. Magic
1: 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And now, the weather. Outstated, haughty, but
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Liam Rhymes, Can't Fight the Moonlight on Magic Radio. Early breakfast show as we get into Wednesday morning. Last day of September, of course, today, 30th of September. And this day, 1995, Mariah Carey's Fantasy began 8 weeks at number one in America. She also became the first female artist to debut at number one on the chart in America. And 1989, on this day, Tina Turner was at number one with Foreign Affair on the album chart. And it's Kieran Culkin's birthday today, famous, of course, for Succession. He was brilliant in that. That was a good show, wasn't it? And Max Verstappen, the Formula One world champion, also celebrating today. I've got Backstreet Boys coming up, his Wham on Magic Radio.

0: Portugal, then went to Tuvalu. 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I slurped their sauce on Spanish shores. I nibbled them in Nice. 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
0: Oh, all right then. 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

0: 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Welcome along. It's Paul Hayes playing the best variety from the 80s to now. It's Wednesday morning. And every day on Magic Radio, we bring you the No Repeat Workday. We promise not to play the same song twice between 9 and 5. 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She works in an accounts department and is taking her colleague Jenny for a night out. So that's all good. And listen again today from 9. Keep Magic Radio turned on for your next chance to win. It's the No Repeat Workday with one repeat this week on Magic Radio. See if you can spot it. And I've got Phil Collins coming up, One Direction and the Cardigans.
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0: Morning, it's Magic Radio. Last day of September today. Have a really good one. It could be getting a bit fresher and a bit more wet and windy over the next couple of days by the sound of it as well, as we head into October, of course, tomorrow. Have a really good day. Your Magic Radio breakfast show with Gok Wan and Harriet Scott is coming up. Magic
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18: Top stories this hour. The culture secretary's refused to say if tax rises will be needed to pay for the new universal care service proposed by Andy Burnham.
19: Look, we haven't set out anything further than today where we've said we are determined to deliver the biggest step change and investment into social care that this country's ever seen. And as you heard from Andy today, he came into politics to do the right thing. People might not always agree with him, but he will always stand up and fight for what he believes is right.
18: Lisa and Andy there. The Prime Minister told the Labour Party conference yesterday he'll adjust the pensioned triple lock from 2030 to afford it, but some experts are concerned it still won't cover the cost. One of the five men arrested near RAF Fairford in Gloucestershire on suspicion of terrorism offences reportedly called police themselves an hour before a local farmer raised the alarm on Sunday. Officers found petrol but no explosives in three vans near the US used airbase. The suspects were later released on bail. Three teenagers have died after a car crashed into the River Weir in Sunderland. A four teenagers in hospital this morning with non-serious injuries. Reporter Mae Norman has more.
20: Police say a black Audi A3 came off the road at Pans Bank near Wearmouth Bridge shortly before 1:30 yesterday afternoon. Four people were believed to be inside, two teenage boys and a teenage girl died after entering the water. The 17-year-old who escaped has been arrested. They remain in police custody. Investigations underway, with police saying no other vehicles are believed to have been involved.
18: Millions of households on standard energy tariffs will see their bills rise from tomorrow. Ofgem will increase its price cap by 4%, pushing the average dual fuel direct debit bill to £1,723 a year. It says global market volatility and the ongoing US-Iran conflict are driving higher prices. And Anthony Gordon and Harry Kane got the goals as England beat Czech Republic 2-0 in the Nations League. Scotland were beaten 3-0 by Switzerland at Hampton.
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18: Heavy rain making its way east across the UK this morning. Sunny spells in the afternoon for most, highs at 25 Celsius. That's the latest. I'm Becky Cahill.
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0: Wakey, wakey, and rise and shine. Good morning. Welcome to your Wednesday. It's Magic Radio Breakfast with Gokwan and Harriet Scott.
1: Now, I hope you're sitting down or maybe even lying down at this time of the morning because today is the last day of September. So that means tomorrow we can officially and legally start singing We're Witches of Halloween. Ooh, the scariest you've ever seen.
0: Sure, that's tomorrow though, not today, thank you.

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0: 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Someone has to be the lucky one.
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0: It's Wednesday morning. It's Magic Radio Breakfast. She, just there, mighty fine, is Harriet Scott.
1: Hi.
0: And I am Auntie Gok. And we are here with you until 10 o'clock.
1: Now, on Friday, we paid out £600,000 to lovely Ruth, who could not believe her luck when she found out all that cash was hers.
2: Oh, I just honestly can't thank you enough. We're just totally in shock because you just never expect something like this to happen. 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
0: 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I hope you're poised. Enter now. 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
1: Were they asking?
0: Well, Goo Goo Dolls were singing, I Just Want You to Know Who I Am.
1: Oh, you know I don't listen to lyrics.
0: What are you listening to if you're not listening to lyrics?
1: I'm just doing shopping. I'm just buying clothes, that's all I do.
0: Okay.
1: Good morning, everyone. We warn you, we've got a bit of energy this morning. We have a little bit of energy this morning, and I think to couple that energy, I think we need some high-energy diva-ness.
0: Here we are with your wake-up track.
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0: Song, track, song, whichever.
1: Yeah. Well, Kel recorded this high-energy track in just a single afternoon. I mean, can you imagine coming up with an absolute winner in just an afternoon? I've never been that talented.
0: Oh, I don't believe
1: that. No, it's true. Well, I mean, I could do a dress maybe in an afternoon. I could make you a dress out of tea towels in an afternoon.
0: Do you want to go back to that?
1: Well, she was already a massive global superstar. This track became her very first number one single in the UK. So that cemented her on British soil.
0: Here she is Kelly Clarkson.

0: Oh, I love that song. That's Kelly Clarkson there. That's your 6:30 wake-up song. Let's hope that's got you in the mood for this fabulous Wednesday. Little bit drizzly in London, going to be very honest. But by the weekend, summer's back.
1: It's beautiful, isn't it? It's hot. Yeah. Did you get a little bit wet this morning?
0: Always.
1: Oh.
0: Yeah. Good morning, everyone. So it's Harriet's 1 minute of wisdom. That's on its way.
1: Mm-hmm. It's about closure.
0: Sorry?
1: It's about closure, not clothes.
0: Oh, okay.
1: I know you heard clothes.
0: I switched on and then I switched off.
1: Closure.
0: Oh, closure. Mm-hmm. Oh, that's deep.
1: Yeah.
0: I'm looking forward to that one.
1: Yes.
0: And we've got great music on the way as well. One of my favourite songs from Sisters With Voices, a.k.a. SWV.
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19: There are lengthy delays as you'd north on the M6 out of the West Midlands this morning. Overnight works are still closing the carriageway between Junction 11 at Cannock and the M6 toll at Junction 11A. That's causing queues back and beyond the M54 at 10A. And it's slow northbound on the M42 now. An accident has closed lane 1 between Junction 3 for Redditch and the M40 at 3A. And you've got long queues anti-clockwise on the M25 from Junction 19 for Watford. Cause a breakdown closing lane 4 just after Junction 17 for Maple Cross. The congestion back towards the M1.

0: You know, covers are a tricky thing, aren't they? Because you just think, are they going to get it right? Can they do anything different with it? Do you know what? I think that's one of the best covers out there. That's SWV with Right Here. And we are right here for you at Magic Radio Breakfast. She's Harriet Scott. I'm Auntie Gok. It's time for the 1 minute of wisdom.
1: And it's my turn this morning. Breathe in. Breathe out. So I did tease you and say this morning's 1 minute wisdom is going to be about closure. And sometimes I think we bring a lot of our own lives, don't we? And we say, oh, well, this happened to me and this got me thinking about this. Not going to lie, I think I read this on Instagram about a month ago. And I wouldn't say that right now I need to employ this, but I blooming will next time, okay? And it is about closure. And it's... whether it's usually a relationship, but it could be a friendship, it could be something you don't understand about maybe why you lost a job or something like that. But really, it's probably about relationships. And it's about, you know, we wait for closure. People talk to us about closure.
0: Yeah.
1: It's like, shut your own damn door. Yeah? Don't wait for closure. Don't wait for someone else to give you closure. What are you waiting for? You shut your own door. Yeah? I think that's so... valid.
0: I agree.
1: Because I think we wait for someone else to tell us, I want to go back and see them just for a coffee, just for closure. What? Why? What do you think you're going to get from that?
0: Yeah.
1: And you know you're not going to get everything that you want. You'll want to go back for more closure. I'm not saying you want to get back with them, but you know what I mean? There's always more questions. There's always more uncertainty. Shut your own door and move on.
0: Do you know what? I think that's so helpful because I think sometimes when you actually visualise the door, then it gives you empowerment. So you're like, no, I'm in control of that.
1: Yes, you are in control.
0: And I'll make that decision.
1: Yeah, that's it, exactly.
0: When that door will close, you won't do that for me.
1: No.
0: Thank you.
1: Yes, you're welcome. And I think you said it a lot better than me, I'm not going to lie.
0: That touched me. I felt that one.
1: Yeah. Thanks, I mean, don't
0: darling.
1: Do it to me. I don't want you to shut the door on me.
0: Oh, babe, the door was never open. The latch was on.
1: Oh, nice.
0: Full work.

0: It's Taylor Swift on Magic Radio Breakfast with Gokwan and Harriet Scott. Wednesday morning, last day of September.
1: It is, isn't it?
0: Isn't it?
1: That means we're witches of Halloween.
0: We've already tried that this morning.
1: Oh.
0: Coming up after seven, your daily double dose.
1: Shut me down.
0: That was closure. Shut that door. Two stories from around the world that you definitely need to know about. There's a competition, Gok, that I think you need to enter.
1: Anything. Any competition, I will be there.
0: Well, we've heard that before.
1: And is squatting the new craze that's going to sweep the nation? As in squatting on your legs, not illegally living in someone else's house. Yeah, I'm looking forward to hearing that one. We've got great music on the way. Aerosmith. Sophie Ellis Bester.
0: I'm wondering if I can tell you a story in 6 seconds. I saw an ex-boyfriend by chance in the street, right? And he just squatted down for some reason and he couldn't get back up. That was the other day and it was very funny. I love it when you're speechless.
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9: top stories this hour. Opposition parties have unanimously accused the Prime Minister of punishing pensioners after he announced an overhaul of the triple lock. Andy Burnham told the Labour Party conference his plans will make significant savings, which can be spent on social care. It could mean smaller pension rises from 2030, which would hit these people in Cheshire.
10: You're just robbing the pensioners. I've worked all my life.
19: Pensioners are going to suffer, aren't they? But if he's going to put it to care, that's OK.
20: We're just in debt and we all have to do our bit, don't we?
9: Millions of households on standard energy tariffs will see their bills rise from tomorrow. Ofgem will increase its price cap by 4%, pushing the average dual fuel direct debit bill to £1,723 a year. Ofgem says global market volatility and the ongoing US-Iran conflict are driving higher prices. It's emerged one of the five men arrested near RAF Fairford in Gloucestershire called police on himself an hour before a local farmer raised concerns on Sunday. No explosives were found in three vans discovered close to the US used airbase. The suspects have since been released on bail, something Donald Trump says is disappointing. US correspondent Mark Stone says the president is sticking by his initial claims about the investigation.
21: What I am told is that we should take seriously the president's broad assessment that what happened at the weekend is the result of an investigation that's been going on for some time.
9: Investigations are continuing this morning after three teenagers were killed when their car entered the River Weir in Sunderland. A 17-year-old boy who escaped from the vehicle yesterday afternoon has been arrested and remains in police custody. Nearly half of British adults say they struggle to work out what's real and what's not online. National Trading Standards says people are increasingly being duped by fake websites, deepfake videos and AI-generated images. And England have their first Nations League points of the season thanks to a 2-0 victory away against Czech Republic. Elsewhere, Scotland lost 3-0 to Switzerland.
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9: Heavy rain making its way east across the UK this morning. Sunny spells in the afternoon for most, highs at 25 Celsius. That's the latest. I'm Becky Cahill.
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0: Sophie Ellis-Vetter there, Murder on the Dance Floor. Let me tell you right now, she is 24/7 glam. I've never not seen her glam. And like in festival season, end of the festival season, and the rain is coming down, you know, kind of thinking it's getting a bit colder now. We all start turning up in our hoodies and our jeans, and like it's not shorts weather, it's not glam weather. And then all of a sudden, Sophie comes out of her car dressed as an angel. But I'm talking with wings,
1: yes, yes,
0: like the full works, and you just think to yourself, how can you be bothered, Soph? Anyway.
1: And I know that the Ellis-Bextor household is a Magic Radio household. And you just know she'd be listening now in her kitchen. She'll have some resplendent dressing gown on.
0: She's literally...
1: probably with those slippers that have got, like, fluff on the front.
0: Yeah, marabou fur.
1: Yes, yeah. And a little kitten heel. Yeah.
0: Thanks, Sophie Ellis-Bextor, for making us all feel bad about ourselves. Right, it's time for your daily double dose. Two stories from around the world. You absolutely need to know about.
1: Gok, I've got two questions for you.
0: Yeah.
1: Do you consider yourself a hunk?
0: Yes.
1: And what are you doing next Sunday night, 11th of October?
0: Hunking.
1: The reason I... yeah. Well, the Mr. England competition is on. It's searching for England's hunkiest man, but they need our help.
0: There's right,
1: a national... there's a national hunk shortage, apparently. They say they've only had 7 entrants and they need more men to answer. We must have more than 7 hunks in this country.
0: Yes.
1: Okay, if you enter, there are 3 rounds. There's a charity and personality round. You'd win that.
0: Oh.
1: You would.
0: Hey!
1: Wait, no, there are different
0: you
1: rounds.
0: You say that like I'm not going to win any other round.
1: Wait, the second one is a catwalk fashion round.
0: Oh, I can do that.
1: You'd
0: one.
1: You'd win that. Third one... a sports round. Listen, 2 out of 3 ain't bad.
0: I am really good at ping pong.
1: Also, it is happening in your neck of the woods. There's no excuse for you not to enter. It's happening in Melton Mowbray near Leicester.
0: Oh my God, you get a pork pie if you win.
1: So, if you are listening at home and you consider yourself a hunk, or you are married to a hunk, or you live with a hunk, just give them a nudge and say, just search the Mr. England contest. You're yeah. welcome.
0: Well, the thing is, right, don't tell them they're going up against me. So if they don't want to be disappointed,
1: and
0: maybe they don't want to.
1: Yeah, I get that.
0: Maybe they don't want to. I've got a question for you now. Harriet, can you squat?
1: I think I can squat. Yeah.
0: Okay, I need to see.
1: Okay, fine.
0: Can you give me a full?
1: Yeah. There
0: oh,
1: we
0: she's
1: go.
0: Down.
1: And
0: she's
1: up.
0: Down and
1: yeah.
0: up. Wow. I mean, that, literally. Well, if you're wondering what a squat is, it's when you get down on your haunches, on the back of your feet. That's your haunch, isn't it?
1: Well, yeah.
0: Yeah, you're a kidless. Yeah. yeah. Can you sit down
1: there?
0: It's
1: a nature wee. Come on.
0: Yeah, a nature
1: it's
0: wee.
1: A nature
0: yeah.
1: wee.
0: Well, there's a new medical survey that's come out that suggests it's generally quite good for keeping your blood pressure low and your mobility high. You know when somebody's feeling a bit faint? That's what they're supposed to do. Because what it does is it lowers your blood pressure.
1: I thought you were supposed to put your head between your knees.
0: Well, if you can do that as well, then you're absolutely on to a winner. The idea is that if you can extend a squat at least 3 times a week for a few minutes,
1: oh, okay.
0: then it's going to help you out with your general well-being. So I think that you and I should have weekly squatting meetings. And just come over to mine and we can squat.
1: Brilliant.
0: Not that we need any company, it's just that we won't be able to get up afterwards.
1: No,
0: we need to help each other. This is it. We can only squat if we're near a ballet bar.
1: Yes. Or just any kind of bar.
0: Yeah. Yes.

0: me falling apart. Beautiful, beautiful Bonnie Tyler. It's Magic Radio Breakfast with Gok Kwan and Harriet Scott. I missed Bake Off last night. I was at an art gallery. But I'll be honest, and you know the truth is, I was 5% of my time at the art gallery and 95% of my evening at the bar afterwards. But at least I went.
1: Which, as far as I'm concerned, that's how you view art.
0: No.
1: Yes. That's what I do as well. I can't go into a gallery or a museum.
0: Sober.
1: I can't do it. Yeah, absolutely. I just can't go in. I'm not allowed.
0: I'm kidding.
1: So this is it. I'm barred.
0: How was Bake Off?
1: I didn't watch Bake Off. I watched last week.
0: Ah, cool.
1: And I'm loving it.
0: Yeah.
1: Nigella is just, I mean, what an addition. I just adore her. I love her. She's just so good, isn't she?
0: Bet you liked the blue jumpsuit, didn't you?
1: I did like the blue jumpsuit.
0: Good sleeves, good pleating.
1: It was nice to see Nigella in a trainer as well.
0: Yes, interesting.
1: Yeah, I liked it.
0: This is probably the only conversation about Bake Off that's happening in the country, which is not about the cakes.
1: Did they bake anything? I've got no idea. Make me a winner! Right, how would you react to winning £700,000? Well, you might win on Friday. Would you scream? Would you cry? Would you laugh?
2: That is unbelievable. Wow.
3: Sorry, I'm shaking. Are you winding me up?
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5: I think I'm in complete shock. I'm absolutely shaking. I could barely, like, stand up.
2: This is a good way to start a weekend.
0: I'll say, enter the draw now. And on Friday, you could be winning yourself £700,000.
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4: Severe delays this morning for the M6, which remains closed as overnight works have overrun from Junction 11 for Cannock up towards the M6 toll at Junction 11A. That's causing queues all the way back towards Junction 10 for Wolverhampton. And it's slow in Cheshire, heading out of Warrington on the M62. That's partially blocked eastbound just after Junction 11 for Birchwood. And staying on the M62, it's queuing westbound between Rochdale and Huddersfield. An accident partially blocking the carriageway just after Junction 22 for Rishworth Moor. That's the latest. I'm Louisa Gale.

0: fabulous, fabulous Alex Warren and Ordinary. It's Magic Radio Breakfast for your Wednesday morning, and often on a Wednesday
1: we do the Ban Van. It's your opportunity to get all those things that grind your gears off your chest, the kind of stuff that's annoying you. Do you want to go first?
0: Yeah, okay. When you ask AI something,
1: yeah,
0: and you transcribe something, or you're just asking it something, and you've explained something really, really well, and it hasn't picked it up. It's just been like it wasn't there. Like you don't exist.
1: Yeah.
0: Because sometimes it's that lovely thing where it says transcribing, and you're like, yeah, brilliant, brilliant. But sometimes you might ask it something, and you have been so lucid, and you've been on point, and you've said to them exactly what it is that you need, and then they go,
2: sorry, I didn't quite get that.
0: And you're like, yeah.
1: Do you think you're the only person in the world that gets rejected by AI?
0: Yes. Yes. What I love about AI, though, is that no matter, there is no question too stupid. No. I don't ever feel shamed.
1: No, and my AI loves me. I have a relationship with my AI, yeah. And I've said for ages, I'm going to end up on This Morning marrying a robot. It's me on that sofa. I'm going to put in all nasal hair.
0: Oh.
1: Just all nasal hair. I don't know what's happened. I've turned 52 now.

0: about, as you all know. I am pretty much hairless. I am a dolphin, right? I have no body hair
1: Lucky
0: at all.
1: You.
0: I know. It's incredible. I love it. I am.
1: Stop showing off.
0: I am streamlined. I'm ready for the ocean. However, my nose produces so much hair. And because I'm Asian, Asian people's hair is very strong and straight, right? Okay, so when my nasal hair sticks into my nose, it doesn't just irritate me. It's like I'm being harpooned up the nostril.
1: No.
0: No, it does, honestly. And I've bought cutters. I bought nasal trimmers.
1: Well, this is the thing now. If you shave something,
0: yeah,
1: it grows back stronger and with a blunt end.
0: No, it doesn't.
1: Maybe you shouldn't have shaved your nasal hair.
0: But what am I supposed to do? Plait it? Have pigtails?
1: Okay, so your nasal hair is going in the band.
0: Yeah.
1: Fine.
0: We want to know what is grinding your gears this week. Let us know. Give us a call, 03-444-777-888. If you're over the age of 16, then you can leave us a voice note.
1: Yes, and we'll
0: No.
1: We'll give Magic Radio mugs to our favourite ones. Is that what you were going to say?
0: Yeah.

0: Oh, Spandau Ballet there with a little bit of retro gold. It's Magic Radio Breakfast with Harriet Scott and me, Gokwan. We've opened up our ban van for your service this Wednesday morning.
1: Josh says, trying to read a story from your local newspaper on your phone. It's okay, I'll just read it one line at a time while I dodge the massive adverts. I looked up a recipe for my son's birthday next week and I want to make him a big chocolate cake. But I want to make a tall one.
0: Yeah.
1: So anyhow, I wanted to get the ingredients right. And I looked up a recipe for like a three-tier chocolate cake. And it is one of those where there's just so many adverts. And the backstory. I don't care about the backstory about the cake. I just want to know how to make the cake.
0: And then you've got to click on a page and you've got to do this and you've got to do that.
1: Yes.
0: Yeah, annoying.
1: All right, that's going in.
0: David in London has said, morning, guys. Can I put companies who don't make it clear when you buy something online, it's also a subscription.
1: Yes!
0: Then you have to jump through hoops to cancel it. Yeah, I agree.
1: Yes.
0: Absolutely. But that's very naughty as well, isn't it? You can have that one. And whilst we're putting that in the van, can we please put in companies that instantly email you straight after you ordering something? So then you've ordered something, so say it's a pencil case.
1: Sure.
0: And then, before you know it, you've got 45 emails from that company telling you about the sales and about Christmas offers, what's happening at Easter next year.
1: Do you blame them, though?
0: Yeah,
1: do you
0: unsubscribe
1: them?
0: Straight away.
1: Oh.
0: Unsubscribe. I'm like, do you know what? I didn't sign up for this.
1: No, okay.
0: No, I just wanted a pencil case.
1: That's going in the van as well. Keep those coming in, please. But also, the lines are open for the Reflex. 03444 777 888. Lines will close at 7:43.
0: And it's the hardest game on the radio, but I've got a feeling for this fabulous hump day, we are going to have a winner and it could be you.
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13: Radio. Queues now shed north on the M61 in Lancashire. An accident partially blocking the carriageway just after Chorley at Junction 8, and is still queuing in Huddersfield and Rochdale, added west on the M62. An accident partially blocking the carriageway just prior to Rishworth Moor at Junction 22, and severe delays the M6 northbound this morning. Still closed from Junction 11 at Cannock, up towards the M6 toll at 11A, with queues back towards Wolverhampton at 10, and it's queuing towards the coast on the M2 in Kent. Repair works to close the lane, approach the Medway viaduct at Junction 2.

0: just love that song. We're playing great music this morning, aren't we?
1: We're going to love the one we've got next. It's Desiree and You've Got to Be. First up, though, it's the toughest game on the radio. Let's go to Harlow. Hello, Liam.
2: Hello, how are we doing? You all right?
1: Hi, great, thank you.
0: Hi, Liam. Good morning.
2: How are you doing, Grok? You good?
0: I'm very well, thank you. What's your day looking like, Liam?
2: It's not too bad. Just got in from a night shift, doing breakfast with the kids, and then now we're waiting for the reflex.
0: Okay, and what do you do for work? What was your night shift?
2: HVAC engineer.
0: What?
2: HVAC engineer. Heating, ventilation, air conditioning.
0: Ah, so you were going out to people when it's broken down last night?
2: Yeah. No, it's a static position, so it's on site. Yeah.
0: Well, fabulous. You must be exhausted.
1: I was going to say, nice that you can get home in time to do kids' breakfast, though, Liam.
2: Yeah, most mornings, so
1: that's
2: all good.
1: That's cute.
0: Do you want to give them a shout-out?
2: Yeah, we've got Florence, my daughter. She's 8. Jensen, my boy, 6. And Albie, my boy, is 2.
1: Oh, very, very cute.
0: You know what, Liam? You sound like such a good dad. I can hear it in your voice.
2: Thank you.
0: Lovely. You. Right, if you bag yourself, if you win today, you're going to bag yourself £500.
1: Long time listener, Liam.
2: That's it.
0: And your letter today is T for thermostat.
1: What? Oh, wow.
0: Well, I tried to think of something that was like, you know, work-related.
1: It's confusing. Just say
0: T for tango. T for tango.
2: Well done. Point there, Grok. Well done.
0: Thank you, Liam.
1: All right, Liam, can you hear me in Harlow?
2: Yep, let's go. We're ready.
1: All right, think T and let's go. Cuddly toy.
2: Teddy.
1: Vegetable.
2: Tomato.
1: City.
2: I'm done.
1: No, don't be done.
0: Do you know what happened there, Liam? I'll tell you. You got confused with tomato because you were trying to work out when.
2: Yeah,
0: it is a fruit.
1: I know, but we would have been nice.
0: We would have given it to you 100%.
1: Brian may not have been, but yeah, he would have done. Yeah.
0: Oh, cool. Liam, I honestly really wanted you to win that.
2: So did I, but it's fine. It's good. It's
0: yeah,
2: good. We'll play on.
0: Can you promise us that you'll try again another time?
2: 100%, definitely.
1: Oh, we love you, Liam. Have a great day.
0: Love you, Liam. Bye.
2: Bye-bye.
0: Oh, I love Liam. He was amazing.
1: I wish you'd have won.
0: Yeah.

0: Kiala Settle there. This is me, of course, from The Greatest Showman. What a fabulous track. And what an energy to get you into your Wednesday morning.
1: We're doing the ban van, as we often do on a Wednesday morning. What do you want to put in the ban? Van. Yeah, ban. Which, you know, that would.
0: Yeah, wow. The ban van.
1: Help me.
0: Basically, the kind of stuff that grinds your gears, we whack it in the van and we send it on its way. Leslie said, at work now, to log in, I have to get a code emailed to me. And then sometimes it doesn't even work. And then you have to click on a number on your phone make sure it matches. Yeah. I have to do this about 4 times. I know we have to be secure, but there is nothing value about my emails.
1: It's so true. Ours is just producer Brian hitting reply all and sending really bad jokes.
0: Yeah.
1: And now because of that, because of him, we have thumbprints here now.
0: Yeah.
1: Look at this. On the end of my dongle, I've got some kind of thing that has to be put into a machine. I can't be bothered. Yeah. I don't want to read my emails.
0: I just want to say, well, I'm going to put all of you lot into the ban van because I've asked for an email at work for almost 2 years. And I have never, ever been given one. So things happen here at Magic Radio that I don't know about.
1: Nights out.
0: People have babies. You know, there's a sample sale. You know, there's loads of stuff going on. And I don't ever get it. So I'm going to put you lot in. You let us know what... Would you get over it? Can you imagine if you weren't included on an email?
1: I'd be furious.
0: 03444 7788. If you leave us a voice note, we will send you an exclusive magic mug.
1: Well, at least you don't know about the WhatsApp groups you're not on.
0: Yeah, I know. Well, listen.
1: What?
0: Shut your face.
1: Yeah, that's all you got.
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17: The top stories this hour. Opposition parties are accusing the Prime Minister of punishing pensioners after announcing plans to update the state pension triple lock. In Liverpool yesterday, Andy Burnham told the Labour Party conference the move could make significant savings to go towards social care. The Culture Secretary, Lisa Nandy, has refused to say if tax rises would be needed for that too.
18: Look, we haven't set out anything further than today where we've said we are determined to deliver the biggest step change and investment into social care that this country's ever seen. And as you heard from Andy today, he came into politics to do the right thing. People might not always agree with him, but he will always stand up and fight for what he believes is right.
17: From tomorrow, millions of households on standard energy tariffs will see their bills increase. Ofgem's price caps going up by 4%, pushing the average dual-fuel direct debit bill to £1,723 a year. It says global markets volatility and the ongoing US-Iran conflict are driving higher prices. Police in Sunderland are investigating after a car crashed into the River Weir, killing three teenagers. Our reporter Sophie Green is there for us.
19: It's quiet here on Pansbank, but yesterday afternoon this area was swarming with emergency teams. Police, ambulance crews, the RNLI, the Coast Guard and fire crews all worked together after a black LGA3 came off the road and into the river at around 1:30. Two teenage boys and a teenage girl were pulled from the water and died, while a 17-year-old boy survived and was taken to hospital with non-serious injuries before he was arrested.
17: Next, one of the five men arrested near RAF Fairford in Gloucestershire on suspicion of terrorism reportedly called police himself an hour before a local farmer raised the alarm on Sunday. Officers found petrol but no explosives in three vans near the US used airbase. The suspects were later released on bail. And a collection of unheard recordings by Oasis won't go under the hammer after the band filed an injunction. The auction will now go ahead with just memorabilia instead.
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17: 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Sunny spells in the afternoon for most, highs at 25 Celsius. That's the latest. I'm Becky Cahill.
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0: Win £700,000 this Friday. Someone has to be the lucky one.
1: Keep listening to find out.

0: Yes is the answer to your question.
1: What?
0: You always ask them the same question when you play Katy Perry.
1: What's that? Where'd you get your top from?
0: No, is she still with Justin Trudeau?
1: Is she still with Justin?
0: Yeah.
1: I think Justin is quite easy on the eye.
0: Do you know?
1: Did you see the pictures that they were released when he was wearing no top? Looking at technique. Did you see?
0: Of course I saw.
1: That's I've got
0: I live
1: on
0: the sidebar of shame. Come on.
1: I've got them on my phone. Do you want to see? I've got a whole album.
0: That
1: of them.
0: Is weird.
1: We've opened up the band van today. There's nothing weird about that. Anything that's grinding your gears, we want to whack it in and send it on its way. Cameron in Glasgow has been in touch. He said, what I would like to stick in the band van is trendy toilet signs. When you're out and you need the toilet, you don't want to spend 5 minutes working out what all the hidden meaning draws. Squiggling meaning on the door is.
0: I was in a bar last night.
1: Yeah.
0: And
1: it's a surprise.
0: No. I know. I did think, I'm sure the rest of the team are in bed and I'm sharing a bottle of wine with my longtime friend. Never mind. It was worth it. It was wonderful. But when I wanted to use the loo and I couldn't find it because there was a door, it was very cute. It said, it was also a restaurant and it said leeks and peas.
1: Yeah.
0: And I thought, that's clever. It's cute.
1: Leeks and
0: and that was the door to go to the toilet.
1: Oh, that is good.
0: It was a general door, and then it's if you want to get into this, and then we go down the corridor, and then you can pick. So it was a and I thought it was a kitchen door, but right. No, I thought that was cute.
1: Okay, I've got other questions. Number one, number two.
0: Oh my goodness! What? Sarah says magic. Can we ban people who have their phones on hands-free in their car, but then have it turned up to the max so anyone outside the car can hear the whole conversation?
1: Yes.
0: Especially if someone's being picked up early doors, whether it's for the airport or for work.
1: Yeah, really annoying.
0: Put that in there.
1: Michaela in Bolton said we have hands-free flushing toilets at work, but the sensors are too sensitive, so they keep going off if you move the slightest amount. I'm sick of having a wet bum. I'm with you, Michaela. Kayla, here at Magic Headquarters, exactly the same. You sit down for your morning business,
0: mm-hmm.
1: and that's you can't do anything because otherwise, it's there.
0: Linda says, "I know you can turn them off in the app, but can we ban useless substitutions on shopping deliveries? No, a white sliced loaf is not the same as a packet of bagels. To be honest, I leave the subs option switched on for when they give you something expensive instead of the cheap option. See, Linda, if you play that game, sometimes you're going to get the rubbish."
1: Yeah, absolutely. Well, listen.
0: And then when they go, there was no orange juice. What do you mean? Oh, there was no milk. What do you mean there was no milk?
1: Breathe, Harriet.
0: Oh, sorry. We didn't have any bread. What? No? Nothing? Okay.
1: If you want Harriet Scott to get into the band van, then just let us know now. 03 444 777 888.
0: Linda's anger. That's all.

0: I don't know if you saw at the MTV Video Music Awards. No, I'm not going to mention Madonna.
1: Oh, but you've just done it.
0: No, but there was a beautiful moment where they did a tribute to George Michael. I think it's marking, actually, 10 years since his passing. Also, 40 years of since Faith was released.
2: Right.
0: So, Ray, and also a brilliant artist called Somba, who many people may know who he is, did some George Michael songs.
2: Oh, I need to catch up with that later on today.
0: It's good to see.
2: Big George fan. We miss you, George, but that was As with Mary J. Blige. Absolutely fabulous track. Right, I'll tell you what else is fabulous. £700,000, a huge life-changing amount of money, is up for grabs this Friday. Ruth won the cash last week and her husband Mike could not believe it.
3: You dream of something like this and you never think it's going to happen. 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
0: Okay, would you like that to happen to you? Enter now and £700,000 could be sitting in your bank account on Friday night.
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2: What, straight after the call?
0: Yeah, really, honestly, straight after the call.
2: Wow. Yep. Okay. Yep. Well, for your chance to win, text WIN to 61054 now. Good luck.
0: Good luck.
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1: Stationary now in Lancashire, as at East on the M65. All traffic being held through this morning's accident just after Blackburn turn off at Junction 3. And Lonkies clockwise on the M60 in Manchester. An accident now partially blocking the carriageway approaching Brinnington at Junction 25. Severe delays for the M6 northbound in Staffordshire. Still closed from Junction 11 at Cannock up towards the M6 toll with queues from Wolverhampton at Junction 10. And queuing for over a mile towards the coast on the M2 in Kent. Repair works are closed lane 3 approaching the Medway Viaduct at Junction 2.

0: I mean, he's just fun, isn't he? He's Robbie Williams. Like, it's Magic Radio Breakfast with Harriet Scott and me, Gokwan. Good morning.
1: Do you know something I haven't mentioned that is weighing heavy on my mind? But the thing is, I know that TfL, Transport for London, have got my back. I haven't mentioned this yet. Yeah, I've got this Mac, right?
0: Oh, yeah.
1: Like a moss green one.
0: Would you call that moss green?
1: Not going to lie, it's probably the last time I'll buy a moss green Mac. But, you know, there we go. I bought it last year. And it has a belt that you often tie for me around the back. You put it in a bow. But I have to admit, I untie that because when you sit back on a seat, it hurts the small of your back.
0: Okay, but it looks great.
1: Yeah, I don't care. So, but what happened is yesterday I was on the tube, and as I got off the tube, I realised that belt had gone.
0: Ah, see? You and shouldn't have untied it.
1: I know.
0: Should not have untied it.
1: Because it's one of those ones that also doesn't have a buckle. It's just a piece of fabric, and it's gone.
0: So you've got, it's gone.
1: It's gone. It now looks so, but I went to the... To

0: right?
1: Oh, you didn't.
0: I did, and I said, I know it's a long shot, but I, you know, I think I've left my belt on the train. And he said, wait. He said, don't worry, love. If it's on the tube, we'll find it. So I'm going back there today.
1: Do you know
0: to
1: what?
0: See if they have got my moss green piece of fabric.
1: Don't do it to yourself, because you do realise that they would have been like, oh no, we got another one. She's lost her belt. Yeah, yeah, just tell. Yeah, yeah, yeah. Yeah, we'll find it, love. Don't worry.
0: No, he looked at me and like he really said, don't worry. If it's there, we'll find it for you. Right.
1: Do you think they've not got better things to do on TfL?
0: No.
1: I mean, they are millions of people travel daily on.
0: If you are on the London Underground now, and it could be anywhere now. It could be at Cockfosters. It could be Morden. It could be the end of the line anywhere, right?
1: Ealing.
0: Okay.
1: Yeah.
0: If you see, what is it, about a metre long, moss green, please keep it and hand it in. Its owner is very upset and is waiting to be reunited.
1: I just think it's great. So that jacket will not do up anymore then?
0: No.
1: And you can't then tie it and cinch it at the back?
0: No.
1: Brilliant. And now you've got two reasons not to wear it. There you go. No.

0: It's Magic Radio Breakfast for you Wednesday morning with Harriet Scott and me, Auntie Gok. Good morning.
1: There is so much good telly. 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
0: Oh, that's the perfect season to win this prize. 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
0: Yeah, it's a charming and honest comedy all about reinvention in your 50s with brilliant writing and top performances.
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1: Oh, okay, I can do that, Gokwan. We've got Ed Sheeran coming up, the Sugar Babes, and the lady who's playing the magic of Christmas, Natalie Imbruglia, next.
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13: Queues now heading towards Durham, Ashford South on the A1. It's partially blocked from Chestler Street at Junction 63 down towards Carville at Junction 62. And long delays in Manchester, Ashford clockwise on the M60. An accident still closing lane from the Denton Island at Junction 24 towards Brinnington at Junction 25. Severe delays the M6 northbound, which remains closed from Junction 11 for Cannock, up towards the M6 toll at 11A with queues from Wolverhampton at Junction 10. And long delays hanging to Plymouth. An accident has blocked a lane on the A38 expressway at St Budo Junction.

0: Billy Joel there with Uptown Girl. It is Wednesday. It's Magic Radio Breakfast. We like to fill up the band van with fuel and send it on its way with all the stuff that gets on your nerves. Chris has said, raincoats claiming they're waterproof. Come on! You're fooling no one. I love the fact you're talking to your clothing. I always get wet arms and chest.
1: Well, at least, Chris, you've got a raincoat. I did, but it's without a belt.
0: Yeah,
1: now.
0: But it is that colour. And do you know what? I've worked in fashion for 30 years and I don't know what that colour is. No idea.
1: I thought it'd be different. Everyone gets a beige Mac.
0: Yeah. Honestly, I swear to God, if you fell against a rock, we'd lose you.
1: Jeff in Clapham. Hello, Jeff. People filling your takeaway coffee cup too much, and then when you're walking, it sloshes out the top like water out of a whale's blowhole, and then you get a wet, sticky hand.
0: Oh.
1: There's a lot to unpack here, Jeff.
0: Do you know
1: I would be grateful someone had filled up my cup, to be honest.
0: Do you know
1: and
0: what?
1: I think you should be too.
0: Yeah, I think somebody needs to send me that message so I can look at it later. Lisa said, Airbnb's getting a bit too big for their boots. Oh, you want me to clean the bathroom and strip the sheets before
1: true,
0: I leave?
1: True.
0: You want the hotel feel, but not to provide the hotel service? Want me to mow the lawn on the way out? Get in the van.
1: It's true.
0: Lisa.
1: I don't mind emptying bins. I think that's fair enough.
0: Yeah.
1: Yeah.
0: Lisa, if you're listening, can you please leave us a voice note and read out that message? I want to hear the anger in your voice.
1: Exactly.

0: Beautiful Sugar Babes, Too Lost in You, Magic Radio Breakfast with Gok Gwan and Harriet Scott. Gok, who is lost in the YSL fashion show.
1: I can't speak. I feel a bit emotional.
0: Because of Yves Saint Laurent. Did they close Paris Fashion Week?
1: I don't think they closed.
0: Is it over? C'est fini?
1: C'est fini. No, it's absolutely stunning. The setting, this massive gold chandelier, and everything was either gold or black on the runway. It is divine. It's like liquid happiness dripping down a runway.
0: Oh, that's incredible. Now, if your wardrobe needs an update, perhaps £700,000, and that's how much money's up for grabs on Make Me a Winner, would come in handy.
1: Absolutely.
0: That might buy you one clutch bag from Yves Saint Laurent.
1: I know it wouldn't.
0: Maybe two.
1: Right, coming up after nine, it's your non-stop 9 o'clock back-to-back music to kick off your no-repeat workday, except today we are breaking our promise. We are repeating one track, and if you win, like Charlotte did, she spotted yesterday, you bag yourself £250.
0: Yes, for a night out with your colleagues, so grab a pen and paper. We'll give you the first three songs, right? Janet Jackson with Together Again, Rick Astley, Never Gonna Give You Up,
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20: The top stories this hour. Opposition parties are accusing the Prime Minister of punishing pensioners after announcing plans to update the state pension triple lock. Andy Burnham's told the Labour Party conference the move could make significant savings to go towards social care. Police in Sunderland are investigating after a car crashed into the River Weir, killing three teenagers. Our reporter Sophie Green's there.
21: Yesterday afternoon, this area was swarming with emergency teams. Police, ambulance crews, the RNLI, the Coast Guard and fire crews all worked together after a black LGBT GA3 came off the road and into the river at around 1:30. Two teenage boys and a teenage girl were pulled from the water and died, while a 17-year-old boy survived and was taken to hospital with non-serious injuries before he was arrested.
20: It's emerged one of five men arrested near RAF Fairford in Gloucestershire called police on himself an hour before a local farmer raised concerns. No explosives were found in vans discovered close to the USU's their base in Gloucestershire on Sunday. And England have their first Nations League points of the season after beating Czech Republic at 2-0.
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20: Heavy rain making its way east across the UK this morning. Sunny spells in the afternoon for most, highs at 25 Celsius. That's the latest. I'm Becky Cahill.
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23: Oh, I just honestly can't thank you enough. We're just totally in shock because you just never expect something like this to happen. 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
1: 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No. No Rick Astley. No Olivia Dean. No Lady Gaga.
0: What?
1: Well, I know. I don't know why I was saying it that way around. Here's Janet Jackson, Together Again.
0: Great.

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1: We love giving you a workplace shout out wherever you are, whatever you're up to, even if you are working solo or from home. We want to hear from you. I don't know why I went home. WhatsApp us on 03444 777 888, just like what Marianne has done.
0: Yeah, morning Jean H. Thanks for the great vibes this morning. I won't lie, it's been a stressful one. My car broke down mid-school run and my husband is abroad on a work trip. Luckily, I remained calm and it's almost sorted. Do you know what, Marianne? You've got this. You can deal with any situation. I hope you're safe wherever you've broken down. I hope there's somebody that's come to recover your car. And if not, just find the closest pub. The kids are in school now. Go to the pub. That's what I say.
1: Always a love to you, Marianne.

0: It's epic. It's beautiful. It's Brian Adams on Magic Radio Breakfast. We've got Gwen and Harriet's got...
1: It's your no-repeat workday, except it's not really your no-repeat workday because we're lying to you. We're going to repeat one song, and if you spot it, you could bag yourself £250 to spend on a night out with your colleagues. You'd be literally the most... liked person in the office.
0: Yes,
1: they'll love you.
0: The person you might think is the most liked is the one who bakes, right, and brings it in.
1: No.
0: You usurp that.
1: Yeah, you've got cash, babe. So yeah. you're good. Charlotte from Staffordshire was yesterday's winner. She works in an accounts department and is taking her colleague Jenny for a night out. I'm sure there's more than one other person working in that department.
0: Yeah, but, just
1: but she's chosen Jenny and said, right, okay, that's it. That's 125 quid each.
0: That's all right, isn't it?
1: Yeah, we're gonna get cheesy chips and everything.
0: Okay, if you want to win 250 quid for you and your colleagues, however many or few you are, spot the repeat, write the songs down, and when you hear us repeat that one track, then give us a call on 03444 777 888.
1: Right, should we have the man of the moment at Louis Vuitton, Pharrell Williams, shall we?
0: Go on then.
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0: It's Magic Radio Breakfast with Harriet Scott and me, Auntie Gok. Good morning. It is Wednesday.
1: Good morning to Jules in Kent, who says, morning, Gok and Harriet. Please, can my son Arthur have a shout out? He's poorly today and is at home from school, but I've got a big day of meetings and he's being so good. Oh, Arthur, we hope you feel better soon.
0: Tinned tomato soup.
1: I agree.
0: Medicinal.
1: Yeah.
0: Tinned tomato soup.
1: With and cheese sandwiches.
0: Oh, yes. And then a warm blanket on the sofa. And a cuddle every now and again. Oh.
1: And maybe Arthur could catch up on bacon.
0: Oh, yes. Amazing. Well, get well soon, Arthur. We're going to play you this song from Maroon 5.

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0: Would you look at the time? It's almost 10 o'clock and that is it for Magic Radio Breakfast.
1: No, yes, don't say it.
0: But we'll be back tomorrow morning from 6. I don't know about you. In fact, maybe you'll come with me, Gok, and we can spend our days on the tube and train network of the TfL.
1: Looking for my belt from my Mac that fell off. You've got the perfect excuse never ever to wear that colour again. So I think what you should do is just give that jacket anywhere. At your wardrobe.
0: I see. Okay, anywhere. No, I'm going to go looking for the belt.
1: Yeah. And speaking of bad clothes, Nick Snaith is up next, and he's got loads of great music. John Legend, Take That, and some Anastasia on the way.
0: Have a wonderful day. We'll see you bright and early back here at 6. Tomorrow, that is. Not tonight.
1: See you tomorrow. Love you, bye.
0: We're not animals. 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
6: the top stories this hour. Tax rises aren't being ruled out as Andy Burnham looks to change the triple lock to fund his new social care plan. The mechanism decides whether state pensions rise by either 2.5%, inflation or average pay growth, whichever's higher. Investigations are continuing after three teenagers were killed when their car entered the River Weir in Sunderland. A 17-year-old boy survived and was later arrested. Our reporter Sophie Green is at the scene.
10: Yesterday afternoon, this stretch of the Weir became the scene of a desperate multi-hour rescue operation. Police, ambulance crews, the RNLI, the Coast Guard and fire crews all worked together after the black Audi A3 came off the road and into the river at around 1:30. Two teenage boys and a teenage girl were pulled from the water and died. Northumbria police say detectives are still piecing together exactly what happened.
6: From tomorrow, millions of households on standard energy tariffs in England, Scotland and Wales will see their bills increase. Ofgem's price caps going up by 4%. And unheard archive recordings by Oasis are no longer going under the hammer. It's after the band filed an injunction.
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6: Heavy rain making its way east across the UK this morning. Sunny spells in the afternoon for most, highs at 25 Celsius. That's the latest. I'm Becky Cahill.
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1: 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All those great songs and more coming up on Magic Radio before 11 o'clock with me, Nick Snaith. It's the No Repeat Workday, which we are breaking today again. Here's Heart and then John Legend.

All of me on the No Repeat Workday on Magic Radio. It's Nick Snaith here. Something has happened today, something miraculous that I thought I would never see in my lifetime. You'll know that Gok Wan presents the Magic Radio Breakfast Show with Harriet Scott. I've known Gok for quite a few years, and he is notoriously tight. He never buys anything. He's the guy that always stands at the back at the bar. Anyway, he came into the studio this morning. He said, "Do you want a coffee?" I nearly fell over. I was like, "You're going to buy me a coffee?" He's like, "Yeah, do you want one?" I was like, "I blooming do, and I'll have a cake to go with it as well." I didn't get the cake, but I got the coffee. Miracles will never happen. Well, they did today. Here's Take That. He always ribs me about my dress sense, so I'll rib him about him being tight and never buying coffees. Here's Take That featuring Lulu, Relight My Fire, and then Anastasia, I'm Out of Love, next on the No Repeat Workday.

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0: 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Someone

0: Anastasia, I'm out of love on the No Repeat Workdown Magic Radio. It's Nick Snaith here. New Taylor Swift coming up. Well, actually, it's not that new now because she got another song out since this one, I Knew It, I Knew You, from Toy Story 5. It's on the way with the All Saints and Phil Collins. 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

Radio, it's Nick Snaith here. We are breaking it every day this week, which means, of course, normally we won't play the same song twice between 9 and 5, but today and every day this week we will play one song twice. You just need to listen out for it, and if you spot it and you get on air, you'll win £250 to do with as you please, but we'd like you to spend it on a night out with your work colleagues, really. Share the cash. Put the number in your phone ready to go. It's 03444 777 888. The lines will be open for 10 minutes when we play that song for the second time, which could happen at any time between now and 5 o'clock. Here's Taylor Swift, I Knew It, I Knew You, and then Steve Winwood next.

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0: Steve Winwood, Valerie on the No Repeat Workday on Magic Radio. It's time for the tea break. We do it every day at this time. We down tools, make ourselves a cuppa. And today we want to know what you are winning at because it's Wednesday and we love an alliteration. So it's Winning Wednesday. What are you winning at this week? Anything at all, big or small. Could have passed your driving test. You could have got a new job. Anything. What are you winning at? We'd love to know on a quick text. And for your troubles, you could win a Magic Radio mug. How about that? These mugs are in demand. If you want one to drink your tea out during the tea break, then tell us what you're winning at this week on a text. 61054 is the number. 61054, put magic at the front and put your name on. Or you can WhatsApp 03444777888. Get those in now. We'll read some out between now and 11 and pick a winner of the Magic Radio mug. George Michael's Fast Love and Whitney Houston on the way. 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

0: 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It's the tea break. What are you winning at on this winning Wednesday? 61054 is the text number. You can tell us, or you can WhatsApp 03444 777 888, and you could win a Magic Radio mug. Shall we play a, let's play a voice note out off WhatsApp. If you do send those in, you have to be over 16 in case we play it. This one is from Charlie.
1: Hi, Nick. It's Charlie. This week I've been winning at sleeping because I have had a pretty nasty stomach bug and that's knocked me out for a couple of days. But I'm also winning at recovering because I have at least got over it quicker than the rest of my family did. So not to be competitive about these things, I guess, but there you go. Got to put a positive spin on it.
0: I'm glad you're feeling better, Charlie. I'm glad you won the stomach bug competition with the family. You are winning in life. Dee Brooke here is in sunny, well, not so sunny, Sussex. Today I'm winning at life. I'm busy packing to go on holiday with my wonderful family who are whisking me away to Fuerteventura as I have a big birthday this year. I am beyond excited, says Dee. Here's one from Patsy in Hemel Hempstead. It says, landed back in the UK yesterday following a 16-night holiday in Thailand, Cambodia and Vietnam. All clothing has been washed, dried and packed away. Big win. And just put the fourth chocolate cake in the oven to bake ready for a two-tier christening cake I'm making for Sunday morning. Wow, Patsy, you are proper winning at life. You really are. Jules is winning at working remotely in Torremolinos, Costa del Sol, whilst pet-sitting Betty, the Boston Terrier. You are an international lot today, aren't you? Globe-trotting lot you are. Keep those texts coming. What are you winning at on this winning Wednesday to win a Magic Radio mug? We'll do some more after Whitney and Neo, Miss Independent, next on Magic Radio.

0: Neo, Miss Independent, on the No Repeat Workday on Magic Radio. Here's a few more of your winning Wednesday texts. Morning, Nick. Stuart in Orpington. I've just been offered a part-time job helping out in a school career office. I'm retired, but looking forward to the chance to get out. And hope they let me have the radio on. Yes, they should, Stuart. Just send them my way if they don't. I'm winning at finding my kitchen under all my ironing, says Sherida. I am winning. Well, my little boy is winning, says Emily. Congratulations to Charlie, winning Star of the Week at school. We're so proud. That's Emily in Grimsby. Well done, Charlie. Steph from Honington. I'm winning at getting my son into school after him having lots of wobbles at the beginning of term. I hear you. I know what you're going through because we've had the same. So I'm glad things are looking up, Steph in Honington. Today's big winner is managing to get the dishwasher and the washing machine on before I left the house this morning, says Louise. Congratulations. Right, who's won the mug, Reens?
1: The winner today is Sherida. Today I'm winning at finding my kitchen under my all my ironing.
0: Yeah, I did that. I said that before.
1: Yeah, she
0: thanks for saying it again. Well done, Sherida. Thank you, Shireen. Coming up, Ace of Base, Starship, and Natasha Bedingfield after the news at 11.
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15: The top stories this hour, Andy Burnham suggested he could propose rejoining the EU as he considers the UK's future with Brussels. The Prime Minister said he'll look at the pros and cons of all options after telling Labour's conference that Brexit has done more harm than good. But Conservative Party Chairman Kevin Holinrake says that there should be no going back.
16: I think the deal you're going to get now to go back into the EU will be much worse than the one we had when we left it. What we should be doing is making the most of our freedoms we have outside the European Union. I speak as somebody voted to remain, but I would not vote to rejoin.
15: It's reported one of five British nationals arrested over an incident at RAF Fairford in Gloucestershire called the police on himself. Donald Trump says it's disappointing the suspects were released on bail. There's a warning we could see the biggest hike to energy bills in 4 years. Experts say average costs could jump by almost £300 from January. And around 740 jobs are being cut at Greggs. The bakery chain's closing four factories in London, Cumbria, the Borders and County Durham over the next 2.5 years.
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15: Heavy rain making its way east across the UK this morning. Sunny spells in the afternoon for most, highs at 25 Celsius. That's the latest. I'm Becky Cahill.
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0: Starship, we built this city on the No Repeat Workday on Magic Radio, which we are breaking every day this week. More on that in just a bit, and how you can win £250 if you spot the song that we play twice. It is tomorrow, the 1st of October. I can't believe that. I can't believe how quick this year has gone. It honestly seems like yesterday that it was like January, February, and now it is tomorrow, the 1st of October. And then it will be Christmas. How many days? I wish you could have seen her then. Producer Rini jumped out of her skin. Go on.
1: 85 days.
0: 85 days. Unbelievable. Here's Natasha Bedingfield, Unwritten, and then Miles Smith, Nice to Meet You. Hey, don't forget, Magic Christmas, the station is on. You can listen to it right now on the Rayo app if you want.

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1: 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It's Nick Snaith here. Go on. Where are we? Just say hello.
2: Hello.
1: Gokwan is still here.
2: Just finished the breakfast show. I was just saying good morning to Nick. And why didn't we tell everyone what we were talking about?
1: No, let's not. It's amazing you're still here because your nickname is Show and Go. You know that, don't you?
2: Wow, that's what all the boys say.
1: 1 minute, 1 minute past 10. And he's gone, get out of here.
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Katy Perry, Teenage Dream, on the No Repeat Workday on Magic Radio. We are breaking it every day this week. So I'll play Madonna and then Bryan Adams and Mel C, and I'll tell you how you can earn cash when we do break it at some point today.

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Brian Adams and Melanie C when you're gone on the No Repeat Workday on Magic Radio, where normally we won't play the same song twice between 9 and 5, except this week because we are breaking it by playing just one song twice sometime during the No Repeat Workday. Your job is to work out by listening when we play that song for the second time. And then you call in on 03444 777 888. And if you get on to play and you're right, we'll give you £250.

0: It was Charlotte in Staffordshire who won yesterday. She works in the accounts department at a company, and she's going to take her colleague Jenny out for a night. So what would you do with your 250 quid? Of course, if you're just working on your own, you can keep it yourself. But if you are playing this game with your work colleagues, it'd be good to share, wouldn't it? And arrange a night out for all of you. So keep listening for that repeated song. It's not happened yet. It will happen at some point between now and 5 o'clock. I've not broken it yet this week, so I'm actually a very good boy and I don't like breaking things, and I'm not much of a rebel. So I could, but maybe I won't. You keep listening. And if I do break it, ring 03444 7888 as soon as you can. Get the phone number in your phone ready to go, just in case. Right, Tracy Chapman and Benson Boone coming up in the next 10 minutes. 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
2: 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I promise you it won't happen again.

Mika, Grace Kelly on the No Repeat Workday on Magic Radio. It's Nick Snaith here. T-minus one to Celebrity Traitors. It starts tomorrow night. I, for one, am very excited. It's my absolute favourite reality TV show. I thought when they did the first series of the celeb version, I wouldn't like it. I thought, nah, I think it's better with, you know, non-celebrities. But it was so good, the first one, that I am really looking forward to the second one. And it is one hell of a lineup. 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Here's Jennifer Lopez.

0: Benson Boone, Beautiful Things on the No Repeat Workday on Magic Radio with me, Nick Snaith. Did you go and see him when he was in the UK earlier this year? I want to say around, is it May time? Something like that. Anyway, he's still out on the road. His tour is still going. It's the Wanted Man tour, although the final stretch is coming up. He's heading off to Japan next, and then he'll be doing 9 dates across Australia in November, and then that'll be it. Brisbane, Melbourne, Sydney. So that's quite a run for Benson Boone. Right, coming up after the news, Berlin, Taylor Swift, Kings of Leon. And keep listening for a song that we might just play twice for your chance to win money on the No Repeat Workday. Magic Radio.
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19: Top stories this hour. The Health Secretary has vowed to start building Andy Burnham's new National Care Service. Yvette Cooper's told the Labour Party conference she'll begin by appointing a new champion for unpaid carers to ensure what she calls the hidden army have a voice in government. There'll also be a collective pensions scheme and more funding for specialist training. Speaking to delegates in Liverpool, she's promised a new pay structure for care staff.
20: The first ever legally binding fair pay agreement for care workers with minimum standards of pay and conditions
13: across every employer.
19: A flight from Dubai to Tel Aviv has been diverted to Saudi Arabia, where it did safely land after a fight broke out between its pilots. At one point, jets were scrambled over initial fears the Fly Dubai plane had been hijacked after it issued an emergency signal. And the Duke and Duchess of Sussex have accused international paparazzi of being extraordinarily reckless after allegedly peering into the grounds of their children's school. Harry and Meghan say it's an unacceptable intrusion into their privacy.
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19: Much of the UK brightening up this afternoon. Windy, though, and highs in the south at around 25 Celsius. That's the latest. I'm Becky Cahill.

0: Taylor Swift, anti-hero on the No Repeat Workday on Magic Radio, which we are breaking every day this week. It's Nick Snaith here. Always good to get your voice apps and your voice notes and your text messages and your WhatsApps and stuff. You can text us about anything. We had a WhatsApp voice note earlier on from Miranda in Hampshire, so I thought I'd play it out for you now we've got a bit of time.
1: Good morning, Nick. It's Miranda from Farnborough in Hampshire. Not really winning at anything in life, but I would just like to ask how your little dog is. Is he feeling any better? Did you feed him the chicken and rice? Sending you love.
0: Isn't that nice? Thanks, Miranda. We were talking about what you're winning at this Wednesday earlier on. That's why she said she wasn't winning at anything in life, but she is, because she's lovely. Asking about Rolo, the sausage dog, who hasn't been very well the last few days. He's much better, thank you. He's not quite right. I did have to get up about 10 times last night, so again, seriously shattered today, but he's on the mend, thank you for asking. And the sooner he's better, the better, because I tell you what, I can't do another sleepless night tonight. Kings of Leon, Use Somebody on the No Repeat Workday, and keep listening out for that song that could earn you £250 for a night out.

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0: 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On Magic Radio, Dolly Parton coming up and Alex Warren and Celine Dion soon. Make me a winner. £700,000 is, I'm sure you will agree, life-changing money, and it will be sitting in somebody's bank account in a couple of days' time on Friday afternoon. Ruth was our big winner last weekend. She couldn't believe it. Her husband Mike couldn't believe it. Would you believe it if you got the call on Friday? 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
1: Alex Warren, Carry You Home on the No Repeat Workdown Magic Radio, which we have broken today. So here's the plan. Celine Dion, then Michael Jackson, then we'll go to the phone lines. All right.

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0: Michael Jackson and Bad. So this is Magic Radio, the home of the No Repeat Workday, where normally we won't play the same song twice between the hours of 9 and 5, except for this week where we're breaking it for you to win money for a night out. And we've done it. We have played a song. We've repeated a song. So let's speak to Molly and see if she can tell us which song it was. Hi, Molly.
1: Hi.
0: How are you today?
1: I'm good, thank you. Are you?
0: I'm very good. Where are you calling from?
1: From Sheffield.
0: And what are you doing in Sheffield today?
1: So I'm at work at the moment. Work for Park Hill Pharmacy.
0: And was this a joint effort? Are you all kind of playing along together? Yeah?
1: Yeah, we're all playing along.
0: So who's there?
1: So there's me, Devon, Christine, Peter and Haifa.
0: Okay, and what was the song that we played twice today?
1: It was Backstreet Boys, I Want It That Way.
0: Yay! Who was it that spotted it? You or someone else?
1: We've all been writing them down all morning.
0: You see, that's the way to play this game. Having a system like that works, doesn't it?
1: Yeah, it does.
0: And you were given the job of being the official ringer-upper when we played it, yeah?
1: Yeah, well, we played before and Devon got through, so now it was my turn.
0: Very good. Okay, well, you've won £250 for a night out with your work colleagues.
1: Oh, thank you so much.
0: Congratulations. Have a lovely day. Well done.
1: Thank you. And you.
0: We will do it again tomorrow. So make sure you're listening from 9 o'clock in the morning with the non-stop 9 o'clock on The Breakfast Show, Gok and Harriet, and then throughout the whole day. And when we play that song twice, you will win £250, just like Molly and her work colleagues up there in Sheffield. Right, music coming up before Neve at 1 o'clock from Whitney, from Shawn Mendes, and Blue on the way soon.
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Shawn Mendes and Stitches on the No Repeat Workdown Magic Radio. We'll play that for Bella, who is celebrating her 18th birthday today. Her mum, Roxy, says, can you please wish my lovely daughter, Bella, a very happy 18th birthday? Have a wonderful day, Bella, and I hope you're getting spoilt rotten. I'm sure you are. Right, Cyndi Lauper, Girls Just Want to Have Fun, then Blue, If You Come Back, then Neve on the No Repeat Workday on Magic Radio.

0: if you come back on the No Repeat Workdown Magic Radio, which I broke today because I'm a rebel. So Niamh will not be breaking it this afternoon, but who knows what's going to happen tomorrow. There'll be another chance to win £250. Just make sure you're listening from, well, at least 9 o'clock before would be better, because Gok and Harriet are back on the Magic Radio Breakfast Show when you wake up in the morning. You've got Niamh next. You've got Tom and Kat on Home Time from 4. So keep listening to Magic Radio. Thank you for listening to me this afternoon. I'm off. Olivia Dean is coming up with Take That, and Christina Aguilera, just a few of the great songs Niamh's got to play you. Magic Radio.
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10: You know, Charlie Bigham says you can't rush perfection. Ponder over the word simmer for a second. Almost a whisper, isn't it? Flavour is shy. It takes its time. It's why Charlie gives the ragu for his lasagna oodles of time to simmer. Because time, well, isn't it the most important ingredient of all? Charlie Bigham's slowly does it.
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14: The The top stories this hour. The Met Police has asked prosecutors to consider manslaughter and other offences over the Grenfell Tower fire. The force has submitted 20 files to the CPS to allow it to make charging decisions in relation to the blaze in West London in 2017. 72 people died and more than 70 others were injured when the fire broke out at a block of flats in North Kensington. The Health Secretary has vowed to start building Andy Burnham's new National Care Service. Yvette Cooper has told the Labour conference she'll begin by appointing a new champion for unpaid carers to ensure what she calls the hidden army have a voice in government. A flight from Dubai to Tel Aviv has been diverted to Saudi Arabia after a fight broke out between its pilots. At one point, jets were scrambled over initial fears the Fly Dubai plane was being hijacked after issuing an emergency signal. And EastEnders star Shane Ritchie has been banned from driving for 6 months after admitting a speeding offence. The actor, best known as Alfie Moon, was fined £500 and ordered to pay costs.
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14: Sunny spells with the chance of isolated hail and thunder in western areas. Winds will gradually ease, though. That's the latest. I'm Louise Easton.
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1: 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Well, this week, we've been bending the rules. So you've been keeping your ears open to see if you can catch the song that gets played twice. Spot it, and you win cash for a well-deserved night out with your workmates. Congratulations to Molly from Sheffield, who won £250 today. She was at work and had the whole department writing down songs all morning. So a big night out for the whole team. It's well deserved. Now, listen tomorrow from 9 for your next chance to win. It's the No Repeat Workday with One Repeat this week on Magic Radio. See if you can spot it. For now, let's just boogie. Come on. We've made it to the middle of the week. Hooray. It's DeBarge, Rhythm of the Night.

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0: gorgeous song from Olivia Dean. It's so easy to fall in love with her. 1:15 Wednesday afternoon, Niamh with you on Magic Radio till 4 o'clock. How is it going? What's the middle of the week feeling like? I've been chasing my tail all day today. I said to Nick when I saw him, and he's just kind of the same because he's in the middle of house stuff, renovations, things going wrong, things going right, all of that stress. I said to him, I might as well put my PE kit on, like my sports kit, and just run and actually get a workout at the same time. That's how much jogging I've had to do because I've been running so late today. So that's my day. The music is definitely helping me. We bring you the best variety from the 80s to now. Looking ahead, Roxette, Listen to Your Heart, such a tune. And another one, Phil Collins, Two Hearts. But let's talk about what you could win day after tomorrow. How would you react to winning £700,000 this Friday? Would you cry? Would you scream? Or would you laugh?
1: Get lost.
2: We've suddenly got a joint account, by the way.
1: We don't.
3: 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This never happens to me.
2: It's incredible. It's awesome. I cannot believe it.
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Sam Smith and Nomani, Dancing with a Stranger on Magic Radio. It is coming up to 1:30 on your Wednesday afternoon. Celebrations and congratulations to Molly from Sheffield and her whole team who were at work and they heard the repeat happen today. Nick did it in his show. She had the whole department writing down all the songs all morning. So they're going to have a massive night out and I feel like it's well deserved. I love your commitment to breaking the No Repeat Workday, which is what we're doing all week here at Magic Radio. Normally, we sit by the rules, we're very well behaved, but no, not this week. We knew we wanted to spice things up. 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It's the No Repeat Workday with One Repeat this week on Magic Radio. Here's Phil Collins. Let's do the backing dance to dance. Okay, to the left, to the right, to the left, to the right. Are you clicking as well? All right, let's go.

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0: Savage Garden to the moon and back on Magic Radio. It is your No Repeat Workday, but we are repeating songs this week to spice things up and help you win some money for a night out. There won't be another repeated song today. It's going to happen tomorrow, and I'll tell you more very soon. But for now, I'm bringing you the best variety from the 80s to now to just make your workday fly by and essentially get you to a weekend, which is what it's all about. Now, your Magic Radio Breakfast Show with Gokwan and Harriet Scott is back tomorrow morning when you wake up. They're very excited about the return of Celebrity Traitors on Thursday night, and will be making predictions on who they think the traitors are. Oh, this is going to be good. So exciting. My little kids, they are actually into traitors now. It's not something that I didn't make that happen. I think they've gone to stay with their grandma and she's really into it. And they came back and they were just like, Mummy, can we get a traitors costume? Can we do this? Can we do that? So yeah, we're going to be watching Traitors, of course, and following it very closely. Now, plus on the Breakfast Show tomorrow, they're going to be playing the Reflex, the game where you have to guess what the nation is thinking as well, which is pole position. Lots of games, lots of fun. Make sure you tune in to Gok and Harriet tomorrow morning when you wake up. Right, in the meantime, Patrick Swayze, Madonna and Fugees. Yeah.
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She's absolutely everywhere at the moment, isn't she? In a good way. Madonna's just an unstoppable force, and she picked up so many awards the other night as well at the VMAs. And, you know, she's just up to her, how can we put it? Rebellious ways, I want to say that way. Yeah, something like that. What more can you say about Madonna? You would think that maybe she might think, yeah, I'm going to tone it down a little bit. No, no, no, no, no. She's just going for it. And why not? She looks absolutely fabulous. And if you are a big Madonna fan, I mean, our Harriet Scott is a huge Madonna fan, then I bet you are just loving seeing her in her element in every single way. Right, I'm going to play you Miles Smith Stargazing, but on Magic Radio first, bring you the best variety from the 80s to now. It's Fugees, Killing Me Softly. Strong.

0: Such an uplifting tune from Miles Smith, stargazing for your Wednesday afternoon. You're with me and Eve, and happy birthday on Saturday going out to Jenny at Crossplant High, who absolutely loves a bit of Fugees. I played that for you earlier on. Right, give me 20 minutes and I'm going to play you Stevie Wonder, Kelly Clarkson, and we are all going to get involved for Wilson Phillips. Hold on, it's coming up in the next 20. Stay there.
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0: The top stories at this hour. A flight's been forced to make an emergency landing because of a fight between two pilots. It was flying from Dubai to Tel Aviv but had to ground in Saudi Arabia. The incident sparked fears the aircraft was being hijacked.
3: Detectives investigating the Grenfell fire have passed files of evidence to prosecutors. They relate to 20 companies and 54 individuals, with the CPS asked to consider charges like corporate manslaughter. 72 people died in the blaze in 2017. There's a warning energy bills could jump by almost £300 in January. Cornwall Insights predicts the average dual fuel bill will increase by 16%, the biggest hike in 4 years. Andy Burnham's not ruling out the UK rejoining the EU and says he's considering the options. The Prime Minister claims Brexit's done more harm than good. And Manchester City bosses claim there's a conspiracy against the club after being found guilty of breaching Premier League financial rules. The chief executive says they plan to appeal.
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3: Sunny spells with the chance of isolated hail and thunder in western areas. Winds will gradually ease, though. That's the latest. I'm Louise Easton.
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Kelly Clarkson just reminding you that it doesn't matter how hard it is, you are going to get through it in the way that she does. She knows how to bring you a powerful song, doesn't she? It's Stronger on Magic Radio with me, Niamh. It's coming up to 10 past two on your Wednesday. Hallelujah. Just get me to Friday as quick as possible. I'm having a right day today. A right day. Woke up 5 minutes late this morning, lost 5 minutes trying to get the kids ready for school. It was not good. And then my little one, Vivian, basically just decided to just stand a protest or something. She decided she would just stay still like a statue in different parts of the house, loitering, dawdling, and essentially just trying to push my buttons. And I kept saying, Vivian, now you're standing there, are you going to brush your teeth? Are you going to brush your teeth? And it went on like that. And then it was like, Vivian, are you going to eat your breakfast? Vivi, will you eat your breakfast? And she was just protesting all morning. She didn't want to go to school, and I got it. I didn't want to go anywhere. I didn't want to drop her. I didn't want to do anything. So that is how my day started today. And that was before 7:30 in the morning. It's already been too full on, if you ask me. But this week, we're having a little bit of fun with you because we are spicing things up and breaking the no-repeat workday. It's already happened today. Well done to Molly in Sheffield. She's not having a bad day. She won £250 to spend on her colleagues who helped her all morning write down every song. Now, listen out tomorrow for your next chance to win from nine. It's the no-repeat workday with one repeat this week on Magic Radio. Get involved and you could win that money for you and your workmates or just for yourself. Here's Wilson Phillips. Hold on.

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0: It's Westlife Fool Again on Magic Radio. We'll bring you the best variety from the 80s to now for your midweek afternoon show, creeping towards that weekend, hoping that time will just somehow go at lightning speed. That'd be nice. Coming up, the songs are going to make a difference. George Michael Faith, who was honoured recently at the MTV VMAs, which was just so special. Anything when it comes to paying homage to George Michael is just always so impressive. So I'm going to play you one of his best songs, another lady who stole the night, Taylor Swift. Let's do The Fate of a Feeling. But first, let's talk about you winning big on Friday. Make me a winner. £700,000. It's a life-changing amount of money, and someone will win it on Friday. Ruth won the cash last week, and her husband Mike literally couldn't believe it.
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Sixpence None the Richer, Kiss Me on Magic Radio. It's coming up to 2:30. Middle of the week, you're with me, Niamh, till 4 o'clock. I'm bringing you the best variety from the 80s to now for your working day. And normally I would be telling you that we don't repeat songs because that is our guarantee and our promise to you. But this week we're breaking all the rules just to help you score £250 to spend on a night out with your colleagues. And if you happen to work from home on your own, you can have all that cash for yourself. Well done again to Molly in Sheffield who won this morning. She heard Nick play the repeat. You have another chance to get involved tomorrow from 9 for your next chance to win. And it's simple. Just keep listening out for when you hear us repeat a song and then call in straight away. And an easy way, make a log of the music, write down every song, and if you're busy, you've got to pop somewhere, get a friend to do it for you. Yeah? Nice. Here's Taylor Swift, The Fate of Ophelia.

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0: St. Elmo's Fire. John Parr, Magic Radio, Niamh here. 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I love that. I'm all about trying to get healthy ahead of being able to relax the diet at Christmas and just enjoy festive season. 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

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Niamh with you for your midweek afternoon show, bringing you the best variety from the 80s to now, which you just need to make your workday fly by a little bit more. Lots of stuff going on at the moment, whether it be movies coming out and things that you could get involved and watch at home, all cozy on the sofa. Coming up just before 3 o'clock, I'm going to tell you all about a new film called The Social Reckoning, which premiere took place in London last night. I think you're going to like it. I've got to say, I am missing maths, just putting it out there. And Love is Blind. I feel like my life just feels lost without those reality shows. Here's Irene Cara.

0: Rihanna Take a Bow. And I just playing it there, I was thinking about the fact that Rihanna is out and about in a big way, looking absolutely glorious everywhere that she goes right now. And I love the fact that she saw Celine Dion twice in 1 week. That's how you do it. She saw Celine on the Monday. She saw her again on the Wednesday. I'd see her every day if I could. Now, in showbiz news, it was the gala screening for the new film, The Social Reckoning, last night, which is the follow-up to The Social Network. Jeremy Allen White stars as an investigative journalist called Jeff Horwitz, who won the Pulitzer Prize for his story on the Facebook files. So he asked what his own career high has been.
1: I have trouble thinking of like a more joyous time than kind of like that first season run with the Bear and going to the Emmys with everybody. And that was a really tremendous kind of like moment in my career. It was so much fun.
0: Oh, we love Jeremy Allen White, don't we? Well, that sounds very cool. Okay, give me 20 minutes. I will play you Shanice, Beyonce, and Pet Shop Boys. It's all coming up on Magic Radio next. Magic
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15: The top stories this hour. MI5's issued an unprecedented public warning about a Chinese spy threat targeting British academics. The security service says the CGTRI is secretly trying to exploit the expertise of universities. Anyone working with them is being urged to cut ties with the company. An Israel-bound plane's been forced to divert, apparently after a fight in the cockpit. Flight data also shows the plane plunged nearly 14,000 feet within seconds before eventually landing safely in Saudi Arabia. Police have asked prosecutors to consider manslaughter charges against firms and people over the Grenfell Tower fire. A vial of evidence has been handed to the CPS relating to 20 companies and organisations and 54 individuals. The Prime Minister says he could back the UK rejoining the EU as he looks at our future relationship with Brussels. Andy Burnham's vowed to look at the options. A National Geographic scientist is warning Africa's lost up to 80% of its wildlife. Dr. Steve Boyce says urgent action is needed to protect what's left.
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15: Sunny spells with the chance of isolated hail and thunder in western areas. Winds will gradually ease, though. That's the latest. I'm Louise Easton.
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Beyonce Halo on Magic Radio. I was just having a nice catch up with Tom Price. We were just sharing some dark chocolate. We both like 90% dark chocolate. We're the rare two, I think, in the whole office. We were just having a nice chat. Now, as you know, we are breaking all the rules at the moment. Well, just for this week anyway. Normally, we promise to you that you won't hear the same song twice across your working day between 9 and 5, but we've spiced things up and we're giving you a chance to win £250 for a night out with your friends. Congratulations to Molly in Sheffield. She got it right. She heard the song play twice in Nick's show. She was at work and she had the whole department writing down songs all morning. So a big night out for the team is well deserved. Listen, this is a joint effort. Get everyone involved. And if you work from home on your own, listen, all that money is yours. 250 quid, that'd go far. You could go away for a little spa weekend, something like that. That'd be so nice. Okay, more chances to win tomorrow from 9, okay? It's the No Repeat Workday with one repeat this week on Magic Radio. His Pet Shop Boys, always on my mind.

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0: I think he wrote possibly the most romantic song you could ever think of for his wife, and it's now the most popular wedding tune. You can understand why. Alex Warren, Ordinary there on Magic Radio. I'm Niamh. I'm here till four. Hello there. That's how I feel right now. I'm just breathing slowly, deeply in and out. This is my moment. This is my sanctuary when I'm at work. It's calm here. Things are nice. I get to dance to music. When I go home, things are complicated. I've got two children under the age of 10. Need I say more? Probably not. Now, looking ahead, we've got the best variety from the 80s to now for you. That sounds like Boy Meets Girl, Waiting for a Star to Fall. Also, we're going to do Toni Braxton, Unbreak My Heart. But let's talk about the money that you could be winning that could literally make your dreams come true on Friday. How would you react to winning £700,000 this Friday? Would you cry? Would you scream or laugh?
1: Are you serious?
2: Oh, thank you very much.
1: Oh my God, you're joking.
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Fight Song, Rachel Plantin on Magic Radio. It's 3:30. Neve here for just over half an hour, and then Tom and Kat are going to take over on Home Time. We are breaking the no repeat workday this week, but it's already been broken today, okay? So you're not listening out for a repeat between now and five, but tomorrow it will return from nine. Today, Molly from Sheffield scored £250 to share with her workmates. She had the whole team involved. Everyone was writing down songs, and that's the way to do it. And then you make sure that you don't miss it. Also, there is nothing better than spreading that joy with other people. So you know what to do tomorrow. Make sure you get involved. It's the No Repeat Workday with one repeat this week on Magic Radio. Here's Boy Meets Girl, Waiting for a Star to Fall.

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0: big hi going out to Katie. She says, Niamh, I'm rushing to the school run. Please keep me motivated. I'm really, really late. And I'm she said that she's tried to message on the school WhatsApp group to get someone to pick up for her, which is what you do if you're a parent. And I think as she was doing that, she must have run out of battery. She said, battery low, and then put an emoji upside down face. Why does it always end up happening that way? You know, like those are the moments when you need it the most and your phone just decides, nope, I'm not going to be on your side today. Katie, I am sending you the force as you do this school run. You're going to make it. And you know what? If you don't, the school will hang on to your little one for a little bit longer. That's the best thing about them. Right. Okay. A few more from me then before the guys are here with home time at 4 o'clock. Aha, Craig David and Backstreet Boys coming your way on Magic Radio. Magic
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2: Hello, Niamh. I think the end of that song is better than the rest of that song. Don't you? I love how that song ends. Every time, it's such a banger.
1: It is really good.
2: I love it so much. So, yes, Kat and I are here from 4 o'clock, of course. And, Niamh, you'll have noticed.
1: Tell us.
2: Well, not only is it nearly the end of September, but it is, of course, Wednesday, which means it's the middle of the working week. So we want to know, what are you in the middle of? We do it every Wednesday. I love doing this. It's just so much fun getting a snapshot of what everyone is up to. Everyone's very busy. It's that time of the year. We're all back into the swing of things. What are you in the middle of? Let us know. 61054, magic at the top, on the WhatsApps, 03444 777 888.
1: Lovely. And give the guys 20 minutes. They'll play Michael Jackson, Ace of Base and Ed Sheeran. I'll see you on Friday at 1 for a big Friday show.
2: Inches away.
1: It's not that far away.
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0: The top stories this hour. The average price of diesel has hit £2 a litre for the first time on record. That's according to analysis of the government's fuel finder data. The price has been rising sharply this month as oil prices increase because of the Middle East conflict. MI5's warned 100 UK academics have worked on projects secretly funded by Chinese intelligence. The security service says Beijing's behind research into tech which could be used for espionage. Spain's prime minister says he'd welcome Britain back into the EU with open arms. It's after Andy Burnham said he'd set out all the options as he considers the UK's relationship with Brussels. A flight to Tel Aviv from Dubai has made an emergency landing after the pilot and co-pilot reportedly got into a fight mid-flight. The aircraft plunged 14,000 feet before landing safely. And former Man City manager Pep Guardiola says he's with the club more than ever after they were found guilty of breaching Premier League finance rules. The club denies any wrongdoing.
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0: Sunny spells with the chance of isolated hail and thunder in western areas. Winds will gradually ease, though. That's the latest. I'm Louise Easton.
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1: So, congratulations to Molly from Sheffield, who spotted today's repeat on the No Repeat Workday.
0: Yeah, she spotted that we played I Want It That Way by the Backstreet Boys twice today, which we should do every day because it's an absolute banger. And she has won herself a night out with her colleagues.
1: Yeah, she was at work and she had the whole department writing down songs all morning. So a big night out for the team is well deserved.
0: It's a good team leadership exercise, this. If you're not already playing, get involved. The No Repeat Workday is back tomorrow, of course, with Gok and Harriet at 9 o'clock. It runs right through to Kat and I here on Home Time.
1: Now, normally we won't play the same song twice to make your workday go much quicker. That's the way we like it. But tomorrow we will once again repeat a song to spice things up a little.
0: Mm-hmm. If you spot it, call us and you can win £250 for a night out with your workmates.
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1: All right, there's just about 40 minutes left on today's No Repeat Workday. Don't forget, we never, ever, ever, ever play the same song twice between 9 and 5 here on Magic Radio.
0: Except this week. 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
1: All right, still to come, we've got more of the best variety from the 80s to now, including an iconic 80s song from Culture Club and a noughties tune from the legend. She's back on stage again in Paris tonight, the one and only Celine Dion on the way.
0: React if you won £700,000 on Friday. Would you cry? Would you scream? Would you laugh?
1: I'd do all three at once.
2: That is unbelievable. Wow.
3: Sorry, I'm shaking. Are you winding me up?
4: I can't believe this, am I?
3: I think I'm in complete shock. I'm absolutely shaking. I can barely, stand up.
2: This is a good way to start a weekend.
1: Oh, it really is. It's a good way to start the rest of your life. 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
0: Always like to get busy in Somerset on the M5. Got narrow lanes and a 50 mile per hour speed restriction both north and southbound as you approach Western Supermare and the A370 at Junction 21.
4: and like to get busy in Worcestershire just off the M42 at Junction 3, heading down to Redditch through Branson's Cross, as a section of the A435 Ulster Road is now closed to water main works around Brock Hill Lane. And in Tyne and Wear in Newcastle, a section of the Hadrian Road, the A187 is now closed westbound, heading from Willington Quay.
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1: Sky was full of stars when I got home last night because it was dark when I got home.
0: Oh, it's so sad, isn't it? When we leave, it's dark now.
1: 4 minutes a day, we're losing 4 minutes a day. Anyway, moving on. It's Wednesday. It's the middle of the week. So we want to know, as we do every single week here on Home Time, what are you in the middle of, please?
0: Yeah, whatever it is that you're doing, stop for a few seconds, pick up your phone and let us know.
1: Hi, Rebecca here. And I'm just unpacking from a trip to Lanzarote with my boyfriend, Brad. Had a lovely time, but now we've got loads of washing to do. Yes,
0: Lanzarote is gorgeous. You know, I went earlier this year. I know I had a terrible time, but that's because I've got kids. That's nothing to do with Lanzarote. Lanzarote was lovely.
1: Lanzarote paying you here? What's going on here?
0: No, I just
1: really
0: like,
1: leaning into the Lanzarote
0: thing.
1: It's
0: always had a bad rep, hasn't it?
1: Yeah.
0: Lanzarote.
1: Yeah.
0: But like, it's gorgeous.
1: Rebecca and Brad have had a lovely time.
0: Yeah, I know, because they haven't got kids. So yeah.
1: That's the answer.
0: That's exactly. Right, let us know what you're in the middle of then. 61054, start your text with Magic, or you can WhatsApp 03 444 777 888.

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1: 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So I just felt like that moment had
2: to
1: land.
2: No. It was nice. It was really nice. Yeah. So there's definitely a chill in the air coming. I mean, it's been quite warm today, but
1: it is coming.
2: Mm. And judging by the thousands of you already listening, you're starting to embrace that festive feeling too. Let's have a listen.
1: Do you want to do it now?
2: Yeah. Quick.
1: Do you know what's on right now?
2: Yes, I do.
1: There's 1 minute and 30 seconds left of it.
2: Come on, stop being
1: naughty. If I keep talking, we're not going to hear what it is. Unbelievable. That is happening right now on Magic Christmas. There are people out there right now having a lovely time listening to this.
2: It's the first time I've heard it.
1: Oh, come on. It's so good.
2: It
1: is, to be clear, the 30th of September. Anyway, our sister station is back, bringing you the best variety of Christmas favourites and all the Christmas classics that you know and Kat Shoup absolutely loves. Is that your favourite one?
2: It's Mariah. Of course it's my favourite.
1: You listen to this every day of the year anyway.
2: Exactly.
1: This is no big deal.
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2: My heart's racing.
1: Yes, I know, it's quite a lot, isn't it?
2: It's exciting, isn't it?
1: Yeah, it's a lot. That and the biscuits you've been having. There's more of the best variety from the 80s to now still to come, including a bit of 80s disco from Rufus and Chaka Khan. And the No Repeat Workday is going to clock off and wind things up with an absolute anthem from Lady Gaga.
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7: Still busy on the M2 coastbound, slow with emergency repairs at Junction 2. Lane 3, the outside lane closed near Rochester and Strood. Be careful on the approach with people working there. And it's busy on the M25 anti-clockwise. Junction 20 to 18, there was a collision. The M4 westbound's queuing where there was a breakdown car. Junction 7 through to 8 and 9. The M6 northbound slow with emergency repairs. Junction 20 closing a lane. The M60 anti-clockwise busy where there was a breakdown vehicle. Junction 15. And the 62 eastbound, the slip road onto the M60 is partially blocked by a broken down lorry. I'm Nick Arkell.
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0: It's Seal and Crazy on Magic Radio, home time with Tom and Katz.
1: Right, it's Wednesday. It is middle of the week, so we want to know, what are you in the middle of?
0: Hi, Tom and Kat. It's Jenny here. Hello, Jenny. I'm in the middle of driving home very slowly. I've got something hanging off my car. Wow. And I need to get to my little, Fraser to the garage ASAP. Yes, you do. Go carefully, Jenny.
1: Very.
0: Go carefully. What's hanging off the car?
1: Something's hanging off.
0: If it's a wheel, I would suggest stopping.
1: Could be just the back. Hi, guys. Alex and Jamie here, driving back to Bristol after a lovely trip away in Cape Verde. Ooh. Lots of washing to do, so keep the tunes coming.
0: That's the second person we've had doing post-holiday washing.
1: Oh, no. It's fine.
0: A theme.
1: I'm happy for them.
0: You okay with it? You okay, Kat? You going to be all right? Lucy's been on. Hi, Tom and Kat. Earlier, I was in the middle of listening to a rerun of a radio sitcom. I'm sure I recognise one of the voices. There can't be too many people who have a way of saying certain words. Mm. So I look up the cast and there it was, Tom playing a drunk doctor. Was I?
1: A drunk doctor?
0: I don't think I was drunk. I think that's my acting.
1: Oh.
0: What I'm doing there, Lucy, is just doing some acting. That was a sitcom called Rigor Mortis, which I was lucky enough to do about 20 years ago. And it was during the making of that sitcom that I met my wife.
1: Oh.
0: Yeah, that's why I sounded drunk.
1: Yeah, maybe it was. Yeah, drunk in love. Right, what are you in the middle of then? Stop whatever it is that you're doing just for a few seconds and let us know.
0: Yeah, drop us a text 61054, magic at the top on the WhatsApps 03444 777 888. It's time to finish the No Repeat Workday.
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0: 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It's Magic Radio Home Time with Tom and Kat.
1: That's it. That clocking off song means your working day is done and dusted. Well done. You've worked really hard today. Yeah, everyone home. That's it. We're done. Magic Radio is no repeat work day. Of course, we'll be back tomorrow morning from 9 with Gok and Harriet. And don't forget, of course, for 1 week only this week, we're breaking our promise. We are going to repeat one song.
0: Yes, spot it. And we could be giving you cash for a night out with your workmates. 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
13: the top stories this hour. Israel's Prime Minister says the co-pilot of a passenger jet has been arrested after the plane's captain was stabbed. The flight from Dubai to Tel Aviv eventually landed safely, but not before it plunged 14,000 feet in a matter of seconds, while passengers helped overpower the apparent attacker. Six men have been found guilty of manslaughter over the deadliest small boat channel crossing. A seven-year-old girl was among at least 30 people who lost their lives as they tried to reach Britain back in 2021. Their packed inflatable boat sank off northern France. Detectives investigating the Grenfell Tower fire have handed prosecutors evidence relating to 54 people and 20 companies. The CPS says it'll make charging decisions on offences including manslaughter before the 10th anniversary of the disaster next June. And the Bank of England says firms need to be prepared for AI-related cyber attacks. It warns rapid advances in the tech are creating new risks for the financial system.
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13: 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Sunshine and showers tomorrow. That's the latest. I'm Louise Easton.
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1: Yes, it is Wednesday. It means it's the middle of the week. So we always ask you, what are you in the middle of? It's a great chance for us to get a snapshot of the nation, find out what everyone's up to. So far, the main thing we've found out is that everyone's doing their washing after a holiday.
0: Yeah. Adrian says, hi, Tom and Kat. I've just popped out for some milk from our wonderful local dairy farm, Nutfield Dairy, before doing the school run for the second time today after school rehearsals. Just a regular Wednesday.
1: Oh, that's a lot going
0: very
1: on.
0: Busy, doesn't it?
1: Going on for Adrian. Laura's been on. Hi, Tom and Kat. I'm in the middle of having my hair cut at the hairdresser's. Oh. Laura, it looks gorgeous.
0: You look lovely.
1: Really
0: love
1: so what you've
0: nice.
1: Done with it. Yeah.
0: And do not pay any attention to how you look when you've just had it washed, because you just don't look like yourself.
1: Yeah, don't worry about that.
0: So strange. Linda says, currently charging my phone in the car as I've got a power cut outage in Ramsgate.
1: Wow.
0: Send quick repair people, please.
1: Okay, so we're a radio station. We can't. We can't help with that.
0: Cool or not.
1: Well, tell you what I'll do. I'll pop an AA battery in the post, Linda. Will that help?
0: That would be nice.
1: You're welcome.
0: Well done.

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1: Still to come on the show, we've got more of the best variety from the 80s today. We've got one of the most streamed songs of the 80s from Journey. Obviously, it wasn't streamed in the 80s. That would be impossible. And as it's been announced that the Boyzone farewell concert is heading to the TV, we're going to be playing their first big UK hit.
0: Right, £700,000. It is huge, life-changing amounts of money, and someone will win it on Friday. Now, Ruth won the cash last week, and her husband, Mike, couldn't believe it.
2: Your dream is up like this, and you never think it's going to happen. It's just mind-blowing.
1: I know, Mike, but it does happen.
0: It does.
1: It does happen. Someone is going to win 700 grand. It could be you crying on the radio this Friday. But, crucially, you have got to be in it to win it.
0: Yes, all you've got to do is text the word WIN.
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12: M25 anti-clockwise is queuing at junction 7, from junction 8 through to 7 really, because of a van fire at junction 7 on the exit slip road. It's partially blocked. Long delays there. Busy on the other side, just with onlookers. Also busy on the M42 southbound, very slow with a collision near junction 11 near Burton upon Trent turning. Just one lane blocked, but looking very congested. And the M60 anti-clockwise is slower. There was a broken down vehicle junction 15. The 62 into Manchester is busy at junction 12 with a broken down lorry on the slip road. I'm Nick Arkell.
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1: So there's much excitement in our household at the moment. My little boy's school have asked for donations, and the classroom that gives the most donations, they get a bit of extra playtime.
0: Oh my goodness, so competitive. competitive giving.
1: Yeah, all the classrooms are very, very overexcited about this. So last night, my little boy was telling me very excitedly that he wanted to take all of his fancy dressing, because that's on the list as well. There's a big list of stuff that they need, which is wild. We'll get into that another day. And he said that he wanted to take in all his fancy dress. But then I said to him, you do know you won't get it back. Donations are that you leave it there.
0: Yes,
1: and it will
0: that's
1: go,
0: the nature of the beast.
1: Other
0: here.
1: People will wear it. And he was like, oh, no, I don't want to do that. He was like, I didn't realise. I was like, it's all right. It hasn't gone yet. You haven't confirmed it.
0: So what's he going to take in then?
1: Well, the other thing that was on the list were cardboard tubes. And he said, aha, I've remembered. There's cardboard tubes, Mummy.
0: Yeah.
1: So we can just take in all the cardboard tubes that we've got here from the toilet paper. And
0: right.
1: I was like, well, yeah, we'll stack them up as we go.
0: Yeah.
1: And then I found him this
0: literally
1: morning.
0: Literally as we go.
1: Yeah, as we go, yeah. And then I found him this morning when I got up. He was pulling all the toilet paper off the cardboard tubes. He'd only managed to do one, so he took one in today. I bet there's so many kids that have decided they want to take in cardboard tubes.
0: The state of the drains. What are you going to do? What are you going to take in?
1: I just thought things we don't need anymore. My other half's clothes. Just pick those up, maybe.
0: Any clothes of his you don't like?
1: Yeah.
0: They're going to get a lot of bootcut jeans tomorrow.

0: Carly Rae Jepsen. Call Me Maybe on Magic Radio Home Time with Tom. And Kat, would that be now sliding into my DMs maybe? Would that have changed, do you think?
1: Oh, yeah.
0: No longer Call Me Maybe, tag me, at
1: DM
0: me, babes.
1: DM me maybe.
0: Yeah, maybe.
1: DM me maybe. Mm.
0: Okay, we'll work on that.
1: Well, we'll call her and we'll... We'll DM her.
0: No one's got a phone.
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0: Yeah, they're very excited about the return of Celebrity Traitors. Of course, that returns tomorrow evening. They're going to be making predictions on who they think the traitors are going to be. That's a good idea. We should get in on that.
1: It's a hot topic. Mm. Plus, they're going to be playing The Reflex and the game where you have to guess what the nation is thinking. Pole position.
0: And of course, they're going to kick off Magic Radio's No Repeat Workday at 9. Don't forget tomorrow, if you spot the one repeat that we play during the day at some point between 9 and 5, you could be winning cash for a night out with your workmates.
1: Make Gok and Harriet your first choice when you wake up.
0: All right, still to come here on Magic Radio Home Time with Tom and Kat. We have got more of the best variety from the 80s to now, including an iconic Queen tune, and that's saying something, they're all iconic, and one of Madonna's biggest anthems on the way in a moment.
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4: Radio. 42 is completely stopped for southbound traffic through Leicestershire. Junction 11 through to 10 completely stopped to move a collision. It's also busy on the M25. Anti-clockwise side, especially Junction 7. There was a van that was on fire. It needs to be recovered. So the exit slip road is partially blocked. The queue's from 9. It's also very busy going the other way, just with onlookers, people slowing down to look. The M2 coastbound is slow with emergency repairs. Junction 2, one lane is closed. And it's busy on the M62 eastbound, Junction 12, with a broken down lorry coming into Manchester. I'm Nick Arkell.
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0: You can tell I love this song because I'm doing my pointy dance.
1: Yeah, it's nice.
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1: It's quite an appropriate song, actually, because you know, you were talking yesterday, there was a clock incident in your house.
0: Don't talk about it. My wife might be listening.
1: Okay.
0: My wife and I have been bickering because she tried to fix a clock and she broke it and smashed the clock that I really liked.
1: Yes.
0: And then she got cross with me because apparently I should have fixed the clock.
1: You should have changed the batteries.
0: Yeah, so it's my fault that she broke the clock.
1: Yeah.
0: Follow that logic if you can. Yeah.
1: Well, we
0: so
1: had this... something similar today in our household.
0: Yeah,
1: I was trying to change a little light in the cupboard.
0: Yeah.
1: And I had asked my other half to do it.
0: Yeah.
1: I've asked him to do it for quite a long time.
0: How many financial quarters ago did you ask?
1: Not 6 months like your one. No. It's just a matter of weeks.
0: Oh, that's fun. The weeks is nothing.
1: I know, and I thought I'll do it myself, and now it won't click back in. So.
0: And are you bickering about it?
1: We are, yes, indeed.
0: Do you know what? This gives me an idea, right? There's something in this. I think it's the season at the moment for bickering.
1: Yes.
0: And I think we should do, here on the show, Bicker Watch.
1: I agree. I'd love to hear about other people bickering.
0: What are you bickering about at home? Is it changing batteries? What's getting up your nose? What's getting on your wick? Is it dishwasher loading?
1: Yes, and no one can agree whose fault it is, but there's a low-level bickering going on.
0: Yes. What are you currently bickering about? You can be anonymous if you like when you text in.
1: Absolutely.
0: Completely understand. Or you can absolutely name and shame someone. That's fine too.
1: Yes, even better. 61054. Start your text with magic, or you can WhatsApp 03444 777 888. Let's get to the bottom of it here on Bicker Watch.
0: We are doing Bicker Watch. What's driving you crazy?
1: Nice, yeah, lovely.

0: 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It's Magic Radio Home Time with Tom and Kat.
1: All right, time for today's entertainment headlines. The trailer has dropped for the second half of the new season of Rivals. Now, I must admit, I'm not a huge watcher of Rivals, but I am a Rivals widower.
0: Oh, are you?
1: Because my wife is obsessed.
0: Oh, she loves it, doesn't she?
1: She really, really, she loves Julie Cooper.
0: I see her posting about it all the time.
1: It's most of what she does on Instagram. She loves Julie Cooper because Julie Cooper was a total genius. And this TV show, apparently, it is absolutely fantastic.
0: Yeah, and it's got a great cast as well. No spoilers, but the first half of the season ended on quite the cliffhanger for David Tennant's character.
1: Is David Tennant in it?
0: Yeah.
1: Okay. You could take a trip back to the 80s, see the trailer right now. 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
16: The top stories this hour. The Prime Minister's confirmed there's a link between Iran and a security incident outside an airbase in Gloucestershire.
17: This remains, though, a complex and very serious police investigation, so I can't say any more at this stage.
16: Five men were arrested over a suspected terror plot near the gates of RAF Fairford on Sunday. They've since been released under investigation. A pilot's been arrested after allegedly stabbing a colleague and trying to crash a flight from Dubai to Tel Aviv. The plane plunged thousands of feet before other pilots on board helped land it in Saudi Arabia. A deal between the UK and France aimed at reducing small boat crossings in the English Channel is being scrapped. It's understood the government would have liked the so-called one-in-one-out deal to continue, but France declined an extension. And there's going to be an Amandaland Christmas special. The Motherland spin-off won Best Scripted Comedy at the BAFTAs, with its first Christmas special last year becoming the UK's most watched comedy episode of the year.
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16: Scattered showers across western coast, drier elsewhere, feeling colder than it has done recently. Sunshine and showers tomorrow. That's the latest. I'm Louise Easton.
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0: James Morrison, a song, of course, about love. But love doesn't always run smoothly, which is why here on Magic Radio Home Time, Kat and I are doing Bicker Watch.
1: There's lots of bickering in our houses at the moment. It must be the season.
0: Of course it is.
1: Tis the season to bicker. So we're doing Bicker Watch. This is from Wendy. The other day, my other half offered to dust. I thought that's a bit odd, but yes, please. He must have been feeling kind. Anyway, 3 hours later, I found the duster just sat there in the middle of the shelf. He was nowhere to be seen. And it had turned out that he'd started dusting, got bored and gone out. Yeah, he later told me that he was going to finish it when he got back, but I couldn't cope with it, so I just started doing the dusting anyway. So I did it. It did cause a bit of a bicker.
0: Okay, so dusting is causing bickering. Okay, thank you, Wendy. Ben's been on. We were bickering last night because when I got home from work, my wife had put the dishwasher on, which is fine. But when it finished, only half of it was clean because she put so much in. Oh, do not, Ben. Don't get me started. She put so much in there, plates leaning against each other. Well, of course, if the plate's leaning against the bowl, it's sealing off access to the bowl area. Therefore, the bowl is going to still be dirty.
1: Yes, Kat.
0: Yes, don't give me a sarcastic tone. Mugs are on top of each other. It's a nightmare. She's been banned. Thank you very much, Ben. Bicker Watch. We are really uncovering some difficult truths here.
1: Oh, I know. Nikki says, we are currently bickering about who's taking the kids to swimming on Saturday mornings. All been fine. Well, it's been nice and light in the mornings, but now those 7:40 a.m. poolside starts feel not as easy. The trade-offs are in play.
0: Okay,
1: that's exciting, isn't it?
0: It's like House of Cards, isn't it?
1: Trumps,
0: what's happening?
1: Yes.
0: All right, what are you and your other half bickering about? Please join in with Bicker Watch here on Magic Radio Home Time. Drop us the topic of your bicker. 61054, Magic at the top of your text, or you can WhatsApp 03444 777 888.
1: The sillier the better, please. 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
1: Right, still to come, there's more of the best variety from the 80s to now, including the perfect song to turn up and sing along to, thanks to the legendary Bonnie Tyler, and a brilliant noughties tune from my boys taking out.
0: They're not your boys, you've got to stop saying
1: that. They're mine. Make me
0: a winner. They're everybody's. We all own Take That. All right, how would you react to winning £700,000 this Friday? Would you cry? Would you scream? Would you laugh?
2: That is unbelievable. Wow.
3: Sorry, I'm shaking. Are you winding me up?
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3: I think I'm in complete shock. I was absolutely shaking. I could barely, stand up.
2: This is a good way to start a weekend.
0: Amazing.
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4: Still busy on the M6 northbound, junction 20, with those emergency repairs. Take care, people working in the road. There's a lane closure. The M42 southbound is getting better. The collision's on the hard shoulder now, junction 11 to 10. Take care passing that one. And the M3 southbound is affected by a collision now. Junction 2 through to 3, it's closing two lanes. It's also busy on the anti-clockwise M25, where there was a van fire, junction 9 through to 7. And the M1 northbound's queuing coming out of London. Junction 2, there was a collision near that turning for Five Ways Corner. I'm Nick Arkell.
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1: Can I share some good news with you, Tom?
0: You're right, Kat, you've got your sad voice on.
1: It's fine, actually. It's absolutely fine.
0: I don't know why I'm laughing at you.
1: It is good news. So I'm a little boy. He started school, didn't he? We all know that. I've gone on and on about it. But he's now skipping into school, and he loves going into school. No more
0: skipping
1: crying.
0: Skipping in's better than he's skipping school, isn't it?
1: Yeah, that's exactly. Great. Yeah. He's absolutely loving it. So that's good. He sort of runs in without even turning back now, straight in there. And my other little boy, who's one, he's just started nursery for a couple of days. And he was, as I took him to it, he was sort of recognising the door and getting upset before he even got there. And I was like, oh, no.
0: Yeah, nightmare.
1: And he's getting really upset, obviously, when, you know, I had to leave and... You know, I was like, oh, it's fine, he'll get used to it, it's absolutely fine. Well, this morning he went in and, well, he put his arms up, actually, to his key worker when he got there.
0: Yeah.
1: And he didn't look back, apart from when he got to the door, he turned around and started waving.
0: He sort of waved you off.
1: Yeah, he waved me goodbye. And so I just stood there and I felt heartbroken.
0: Right.
1: I am bereft.
0: So some people might say that both your kids are currently loving their lives.
1: Yes, without me.
0: Because they're at school and nursery.
1: Yeah. Yeah.
0: That's right. They're learning to live in a world, a little fraction, a little morsel of independence.
1: It's what I wanted. Mm. When I was moaning a couple of weeks ago that life was just absolutely, it was a mess because everybody was crying.
0: Crying, just constant crying.
1: It was
0: crying.
1: Just a nightmare.
0: So now you've got what you wanted and you still aren't happy.
1: Yeah, it could be a lesson that I could learn here. Anyway, I'm not going to learn any lessons because I'm going to just homeschool. I've taken him out of school. I've taken him out of nursery. They're going to be with me. They're coming in here tomorrow.
0: Good. Excellent. I'm ill tomorrow, sadly.
1: Yeah.

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0: Is it?
1: So maybe if people want to try something new, or maybe, you know, they listened before, but they want to start listening again, maybe.
0: Could I think of a good podcast? I mean, I suppose I could mention the podcast I do.
1: Yes,
0: could I mention the podcast
1: do.
0: I do?
1: Yes.
0: It's called My Mate Bought a Toaster, and we go through people's online purchase history to tell their life story. Yes. Previous guests on the podcast include Catherine Shoup.
1: Oh, yeah, then me, yeah.
0: You came on it, and we went through your Amazon history. It was amazing. Told your life story. Another guest who has been on My Mate Bought a Toaster, the wonderful Catherine Ryan.
1: Yes, she's amazing. I love it because you get to have a little snoop through what they've been buying and why they've been buying
0: And they can recommend good products.
1: Yes.
0: And also they can go, oh my God, I can't believe I bought that 15, 20 years ago, because your online purchase history, especially on Amazon, it goes right back.
1: I bet lockdown was rich pickings.
0: There was a lot. Anyway, talking to Catherine Ryan, the first episode of the new series of What's My Age Again with Catherine Ryan, that is out now as well. That's very, very good.
1: I love her so much.
0: Yeah.
1: It's the only podcast that takes celebrities' blood and uses it to determine how old their body really is. And her first guest is, get this, BAFTA-winning documentary maker, podcast host, Louis Theroux.
0: Oh, yeah, I know the one.
1: Yeah. She's just gone to the top there, really, hasn't
0: she? She's kind of got the best guest you can get.
1: Yes. Louis chats about sex, marriage, alcohol, ageing, insecurity, and the relentless need to achieve.
0: Sounds like us off air. He also gets real about the habits and experiences that have followed him from

0: his childhood all the way into his 50s.
1: Oh, I like this.
0: Yes.
1: Because it's usually Louis Theroux doing the
0: exactly.
1: investigating. Exactly. Listen on Radio or wherever you get your podcasts.
0: Yes, it's very good indeed. It is, of course, called What's My Age Again? Also, look up My Mate Bought a Toaster. All right, still to come, we've got more of the best variety from the 80s to now. We're going to head back to 1983 with Luther Vandross, and we're going to head into Wednesday evening with Sabrina Carpenter.
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17: The M80 is slow. Southbound side near Junction 8 where there was a collision. The M62 into Manchester is really busy. Junction 11 through to 12 with a broken down lorry closing three lanes. The M62 westbound, very slow with a collision earlier, junction 23 to 22. Also busy on the M6 northbound, slow with emergency repairs. Be careful around junction 20, there are people working in the road there with that lane closure. M3 southbound, two lanes closed by a collision, junction 2 through to 3 away from the M25. And I'm Nick Arkell.
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1: We're hosting tonight at our house. First time we've done this in a while. We've got some friends coming over for dinner. We're going to have a conversation. Do you remember?
0: God, that's so grown up.
1: Isn't it? Ugh. Probably get some crisps, Walker's crisps, obviously. Yeah. Pop them in a bowl so you look a bit fancy pants.
0: Nice.
1: Yeah, we've got two friends coming over. Really excited, actually, because they've just started going out. Mm. And they're coming over for dinner. And we've been doing a lot to get ready. I'm exhausted with the prep, having people over.
0: What have you been doing?
1: Well, my wife Beth has made homemade pasta. Can you believe that? She got a pasta making machine for her birthday.
0: You can buy fresh pasta.
1: I told her that. I said this in all the shops. Get it everywhere.
0: No, oh, she's, good for her.
1: She's made homemade pasta, so we're having lasagna. And what else have we done? Oh, Beth has made Rocky Road for pudding.
0: Yeah.
1: So they're in the fridge right now. Mm. I've put unlimited screen time on the kids' devices.
0: Okay.
1: So ready to host.
0: Yeah. Mm. Sounds like Beth's done quite a lot here. What are you doing to
1: I bought eight bottles of wine.
0: Eight?
1: Yeah.
0: That should do it.
1: Here's Sabrina Carpenter. 9

0: Do we need to do espressos at the end of our dinner party? Is that sophisticated?
1: Oh, that's so sophisticated.
0: Okay, fine.
1: Are you going to be hungover tomorrow?
0: Absolutely. Sabrina Carpenter and Espresso on Magic Radio Home Time with Tom and Kat. We will be back. I'll certainly be back here in body tomorrow from 4.
1: Dan Morrissey is on the way for you next. He's got the perfect playlist, a whole hour of beautiful songs that are going to be chosen by Joe Wicks. Mm,
0: and if you are hosting a dinner party this evening, then you want some nice mellow tunes on the radio. Stick Mellow Magic on. Nikki Chappers is here from 8 o'clock with 4 hours of wonderful music for you.
1: Right, we'll see you tomorrow from football. Well, I will anyway. See you then.
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1: Ooh.
11: Nah.
1: Not tonight.
11: No. Not her.
1: Not him.
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14: The top stories this hour. The Home Office has confirmed the government's flagship one-in, one-out migrant deal with France won't be extended when a pilot scheme finishes. It saw illegal migrants return to France in exchange for Britain taking those who applied through a safe and legal route. The Prime Minister says there's strong indications Iran played a part in a suspected terror plot near RAF Fairford. Five men from London arrested near the Gloucestershire airbase on Sunday has since been released under investigation. Police investigating the Grenfell Tower fire have asked prosecutors to consider charges, including manslaughter and fraud. Files of evidence have been submitted relating to 54 individuals and 20 companies. Former Manchester City boss Pep Guardiola says he's here more than ever for fans after the club was found guilty of breaking financial rules. City deny wrongdoing and say they'll appeal against the findings. And Dolly Parton is welcoming fans to a new museum dedicated to her life and career through a pre-recorded video message. The attraction has opened in Nashville in Tennessee following her death last month.
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14: Scattered showers across western coast, drier elsewhere, feeling colder than it has done recently. Sunshine and showers tomorrow. That's the latest. I'm Louise Easton.
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0: Good evening, it's Dan with your final Perfect Playlist of September. Where did that month go? Let's start tonight with a song that was released on this day back in 1984, which must be what? 20 years ago? Something like that. Originally offered to Cliff Richard, he turned it down. Bucks Fizz recorded it, but Tina Turner released this first.

Celine Dion, Think Twice, on Magic Radio's perfect playlist for Wednesday. She's taking to the stage again in Paris tonight. This series of gigs looks absolutely epic. She is smashing it, and I'm delighted for everyone involved. Meanwhile, Westlife are back on the road as well. They've just spent most of the last month essentially doing a residency at the Three Arena in Dublin, and now they are out and about here in the UK in Glasgow tonight. Shall we?

0: And don't put the blame on me. Don't put your blame on me.
1: The best variety from the 80s to now is on Magic Radio. I'm Dan, here with your perfect playlist at the end of every day to wrap the day up and prepare you for a lovely, relaxing night with Mellow Magic. That's on the way from 8 o'clock. Today, final day of September, is also International Podcast Day. So perfect time to start listening to one of our favourites, What's My Age Again with Catherine Ryan. The first episode of Season 4 dropped yesterday. There's new ones every Tuesday. If you've not heard it, it's the podcast that takes celebrities' blood and uses it to determine how old their body really is, which is fascinating because you get some young whippersnappers with a biological age of 50. The first episode of this season features the documentary-making legend Louis Theroux. He is 50, but how old is his body? Find out in the first episode, which is out now. They also talk about sex, marriage, alcohol, aging, insecurity, and the relentless need to achieve. Louis Theroux talking to Catherine Ryan in the new episode of What's My Age Again, which is out now on the Rayo app and wherever you get your podcasts, which is obviously the Rayo app, right? Coming up, more of the best variety from the 80s to now. I've got 80s Michael Jackson, I've got 90s Roxette, and then another choice for Joe Wicks, who's picking his perfect playlist all week.
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0: Scandi, rock legends, Roxette. It must have been love on Magic Radio's perfect playlist for Wednesday. I'm Dan Morrissey, and at this point in the show, about 7:30, our guest comes on, one of our celebrity friends, to pick songs for their perfect playlist. And all this week, it is health guru Joe Wicks. Now, you've probably seen all the powders and pills and juices and jabs you get advertised on your socials all the time. Well, Joe Wicks is back with this new show to help you know what's science and what's a sham. It's called Health or Hype with Joe Wicks and Booper. You can get it in all the podcast places and on YouTube as well if you want to watch him doing his thing. All this week, he's picking his favourite songs, and this one will definitely get you up and about doing your fitness routine.
1: 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But also, we had this song as the first episode on my animation called Activate.

0: See a chandelier on Magic Radio. I'm Dan Morrissey, and I would like to congratulate Molly in Sheffield, who is the latest person to spot the break in the no-repeat workday. Every day, Monday to Friday, 9 to 5, we guarantee you'll never hear the same song twice. But this week, every day, there will be one repeat. Molly spotted it earlier on. She had the whole office taking part, writing down all the songs all morning, and it paid off. On Nick's show earlier on, she heard that repeated tune, got on the phone and won 250 quid. So they're all going to be sharing that on a big old night out. Excellent work, Molly and team. From 9 o'clock tomorrow morning, there'll be another no repeat workday, kicking off with the non-stop hour with Gokwan and Harriet Scott. And at some point in the day, a song will be played twice between 9 and 5. I know, outrageous normally, but it's worth 250 quid to you this week. So get involved tomorrow morning when you get into the office again. Coming up, give me 10 minutes and we'll start to wind down your Wednesday ahead of Mellow Magic. Still in slightly Wednesday party mood though next. Lionel Richie and Kylie to come. It's the best variety from the 80s to now. Magic Radio.
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And then from 8 o'clock, it's Mellow Magic. Nikki Chapman is just 10 minutes away with tonight's edition. And today, now this would be quite good alongside Mellow Magic, I think, it's National Mud Pack Day. I love a face mask. It's the perfect time to do it with some relaxing classics now on Magic Radio. Get yourself some of them eye bag patches. Not that you need it, but you know, every little helps. There's 4 hours of relaxing classics on the way like this.

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Sam Smith, Stay With Me on Magic Radio. That's the final song on Wednesday's Perfect Playlist. I'm Dan Morrissey and I'll be back with Thursday's, the first one of October, tomorrow night from 7 o'clock. So no returns, White Rabbits. A big Whamiversary to celebrate tomorrow night and the return of Celebrity Traitors, of course. 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Next, give Nikki Chapman 20 minutes and she'll wind down your Wednesday with relaxing classics from Cyndi Lauper, Paula Abdul and Coldplay. 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
19: Good evening, I'm Nikki Chapman and we are here for you. It's Wednesday's Mellow Magic from 8 until midnight.

Good evening. A strong start to tonight's Mellow Magic with Cyndi Lauper starting us off, followed by Paula Abdul. Let's hear it for the girl, shall we? So welcome to the show. It's me, Nikki Chapman, with you for the next 4 hours. And I thought tonight I'd ask you about your preferred eating habits at this time. Yeah, why? Well, we have the lovely Clara joining us on Mellow Magic as my producer. To celebrate, producer Murray decided to treat us to a Murray special. Would you like to know what it is? Are you ready? It is hot chocolate with a Twix dipped into it. I mean, that is enough, you would think, wouldn't you? But Mairead uses her Twix as a straw. Honestly, totally wrong and totally delicious. If you're just about to have your dinner tonight, you might want to put it to one side and try this instead. We tried it just before the show. So I thought at this hour, a lot of you will be sitting down to eat. Perhaps you've got a snack on your way to work. What's your favourite food at this time of the evening? And you can be naughty. I don't mind. 61054 is the text. Start your message with magic. Or you can always drop me an email, nikki@magic.co.uk. And I spell Nikki, N-I-C-K-I. We are talking food in the evening, either at this time or perhaps after midnight. Equally, if you just want to sit back and relax and enjoy the tunes, that's okay with us as well. When you try.

So we've been talking about snacks. Favourite things that you like to eat at this hour from Roy. He says, hi, Nikki. Best evening snacks for me, oysters. My wife, Sam, loves ice poles. My question to the two of you is, how did you ever get together? Because they're opposites, aren't they? Absolutely opposites. But Roy, always lovely to hear from you. It is Mellow Magic for your Wednesday evening, with plenty more on the way to help you to relax and unwind too. From TLC, Ed Sheeran and the Mike and the Mechanics, most successful single after reaching number 2 in the UK singles chart in 1989.

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Ed Sheeran and Lego House on tonight's Mellow Magic. Going to say hello to Del Ford from Cromer in Norfolk, who's emailed in. Says, I listen to Magic most of the day and love the DJs, but the best time is Mellow 8 till 12. Del, thank you. He says, on the bed, reading a book with you in the background. Thank you, Nikki. Great listening. You are so welcome. And keep listening, Del, because in the final hour of the show, we do something called Mellow Musings. It's a wonderful little section that we do, and we're going to be talking about reading. I'd love to hear what you're reading too. Here's Mike and the Mechanics, The Living Years.

Wednesday night's Mellow Magic with me, Nikki Chapman. We've been talking about food this evening. It's a good time to talk about the nibbles, isn't it? Dave in Sheerness says you can't beat a packet of Marmite crisps at this time of night. You're a braver person than me, Dave. Yeah, I don't. Marmite I like, but as crisps, jury's out, I'm afraid. Now, you know the deal. Every weekday, Magic Radio's No Repeat Workday guarantees no song is going to be played twice between 9 a.m. and 5 p.m. But this week, we have been so naughty because we are bending the rules. If you keep your ears open, see if you can catch the song that gets played twice. If you do spot it, you could win cash for a well-deserved night out with your workmates or maybe some friends. So a huge congratulations to Molly from Sheffield, who won £250 today. She was at work and she had the whole department write down all the songs all morning. So a big night out for the team is well deserved. Well done to you, Molly, getting everybody organised like that. Listen tomorrow from 9 for your chance to win as well. It is the No Repeat Workday with one repeat this week on Magic Radio. But for now, stick with me, Nikki Chappers, on tonight's Mellow Magic, as I have so many chilled out classics to bring you from Barbra Streisand and Adele, and a song from Chris Isaak, which became a massive hit after it featured in Wild at Heart, that very well-known film.

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never tire of that song. Adele, Easy On Me, sounds as good today as it did the very first time we heard it. Going to give a shout out to the lovely Martin, who's had a hip operation and is listening in Wrexham Hospital. Sarah sends all her love to you, Martin, and says get well soon, as we all do here at Mellow Magic. We hope you're feeling a lot better.

And producer Clara, if you go on my socials, you can see a photograph of us all together, the Mellow Magic ladies, enjoying the tunes. I hope you are as well. Mario and Let Me Love You. It is Nikki Chapman here, the last few hours of September. Can you believe it? How quickly has this month gone? And a perfect way to spend it is by listening to Mellow Magic. So if you give me 20 minutes, I'll bring you our game, The Mellow Years, plus more beautiful tunes to help you to relax to, from Leanne Rimes and a stunning song from the multi-million selling debut album of Terence Trent D'Arby. All coming up just for you.

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0: these tunes hitting the spot. I super hope so. Terence Trent D'Arby, Sign Your Name. It is Chappers here on Mellow Magic. Now, how would you like to win a Magic Radio mug? Yeah, are you sitting comfortably? Now is your chance as we play this.
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0: It is the Mellow Years. It's the game where we ask you to guess the year of one of our classic mellow tracks. And if you get it right, you could win a Magic Radio mug. It is the last chance this month. Yes! Don't worry, I'll be back tomorrow. To help you on your way, we'd like to give you some clues. Are you ready? In the year the next song came out. This was the year that this song was released, and you are so going to know it.

What a remarkable artist. Of course, you know it. My Heart Will Go On, Celine Dion, written for the box office hit Titanic. Right, are you ready for this one? Tamagotchi digital pets launched globally, sparking a massive craze for virtual pocket toys. Did you have one? Producer Clara had a pink one, apparently. I seem to miss that craze. I'm going to move on. Jerry Halliwell's Union Jack dress became an instant pop cultural blueprint after she wore it to perform at this year's Brit Awards. I was there. You might know the famous story. It was actually a black dress, and she got her sister just to sort of tack on a tablecloth, a Union Jack tablecloth. Can you believe it? You look at the dress and you think it's worth thousands. It was afterwards, but that was her food. That was Jerry Halliwell in all her glory. If you think you know the year this next song was released, we've given you some great clues tonight. Give us a call when we open the lines on 03444 777 888. And remember, sometimes they do chart a little bit later than their release. So that's a clue, isn't it? I'm looking for the release date. Not the year that it charted, the release date. Come on, put two and two together. Lines are going to open as soon as the next song starts. They're going to close at 9:14. Oh, I better talk quickly. You don't have that long, do you? We're going to choose one of you at random, get you on, have a chat with me, and hopefully win you that magic radio mug. So give us a call on that number, 03444 777 888. I need to find out from you which year this mellow song was released. Best of luck.

0: James Arthur, Say You Won't Let Go. Before that, I played you the Mellow Years track. So many of you are now playing along. We're getting new people every single day, trying their hand to win that magic radio mark. A huge thank you. So keep trying, won't you? Although for tonight, the lines are officially closed. We will pick one of you at random, though, and get you on the show and hopefully win you that mug. Also on the way, more timeless tunes for a Wednesday evening from Whitney Houston, Lone Star, and a fantastic song by Lenny Kravitz, which he performed live in Manchester in 1991. That was the first time.
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0: It is Nikki Chapman here on Mellow Magic, playing you Lone Star and Amaze this Wednesday evening. Right, it is time to do this.
1: The Mellow Years on Mellow Magic.
0: It is the Mellow Years. It's the game where we ask you to guess the year of one of our mellow tracks. And if you get it right, you can win yourself that Magic Radio mug. He has been chosen at random. He's waiting on the line. Good evening to you, Mark.
2: Good evening, Nikki.
0: Now, whereabouts in the country are you, Mark?
2: I'm down in lovely Somerset, near Bridgewater.
0: Oh, I know it well. I'm going there soon. Very nice. Did the sun shine on Somerset today?
2: It isn't at the moment, but it has most of the day, yes.
0: You've had a lovely day. And tell me, how was the day? What did you get up to?
2: I've been at work today. I'm a bus driver.
0: Are you? Now, where is your route? Is it near where you live or a little bit further afield?
2: A little bit further afield. I start off in Wells and I drive between Wells, Bath and Bristol usually.
0: Oh, you've got a good route, haven't you? You've got a beautiful route. And do you do that route all the time? Do you have regulars that get on your bus or do they move you around?
2: We move around quite a bit, really. We have quite a number of routes. We go from all the way from Wells down to Yeovil, Bridgewater and Taunton as well.
0: Do you know what? There's going to be loads of people that visit that part of the world on holiday going, that is stunning. Absolutely stunning. What's the best thing about being a bus driver?
2: I just love driving, so just the freedom to drive out and about and get people from A to B and where they want to get to.
0: Oh, and we are so grateful, so a huge thank you for all of us that use any of those facilities, buses, trains, coaches, it makes such a difference, so thank you. I really want you to win this mug now, you know that, don't you, Mark?
2: Oh, thank you, yes.
0: Please get it right. A little bit earlier, we played the Lighthouse Family's High for that Magic Radio mug. What year was that song released as a single, please?
2: 1997.
0: Yes, congratulations. Because we believe it actually charted in 1998. That's why I was being quite clear about when was it released.
2: Yeah, well, I remember it being in the charts in 98, actually,
0: Yeah, well done to you. Good musical knowledge. Was it the single that helped you with the year, or was it one of our lovely clues?
2: All the clues, pretty much.
0: Did you have a Tamagotchi?
2: I didn't, no, but I remember Jerry Halliwell on the Brits Day.
0: Oh, good memory, yes, good memory. Mark, thank you for joining us this evening. What a treat to talk to you. Well done. And are you,
2: you
0: back
2: too,
0: at work
2: Nikki.
0: Tomorrow?
2: I am, yes. Yeah. Long days it is.
0: I bet. Well, I hope all your passengers are extra polite to you tomorrow because you've been on the radio.
2: Thank you very much.
0: All right. Take care, my lovely. Bye-bye.
2: Bye.
0: And if you would like a chance to win a Magic Radio mug, why don't you play tomorrow night when we do the Mellow Years all over again?
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Such a beautiful song, Bette Midler, Wind Beneath My Wings. I just want to give a little mention to Rob, who's just got in touch. He wants to dedicate a song to his late wife, Sarah, who he loves and misses very much. And I think that's a beautiful song just for you, Rob. So good evening from me, Nikki Chapman, on Mellow Magic this Wednesday evening. I've got more timeless chill tunes still to come from Diana Ross, Dido, and the song from Lewis Capaldi, which reached number one on the UK singles chart in January 2020. All coming up just for you.

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Good evening. This is Mellow Magic with Nikki Chapman. Lovely Laura has dropped us a note asking for a special Mellow Magic mention for her partner, James, who's celebrating his birthday today. Well, James, we hope you've had a wonderful birthday. Laura sends all her love to you on your very special day.

0: Lewis Capaldi, before you go on tonight's Mellow Magic with me, Nikki Chapman. Now, thank you for spending your Wednesday evening with us. If you give me 20 minutes, I'll give you some iconic mellow tunes to soundtrack your night. From Michael Jackson, Simply Red, and a timeless song from George Michael, who I know you guys all adore, from his debut solo album, Faith, coming up just for you.
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0: Thank you for letting us be part of your evening. I'm Nikki Chapman and this is Mellow Magic, bringing you the most relaxing songs on the radio.

Nikki here on Mellow Magic. That was Simply Red and For Your Babies. So here's to Wednesday, although, well, we are nearly halfway through the week and nearly to the end of Wednesday. How was your day? Did you have a lovely one? I think most of us had rain and also huge amounts of sunshine. Yeah, which is good. I quite like that. And it's still warm, isn't it, for a September day? I went shopping today. I went to a place called Bicester Village. Now, if you haven't heard of it, it's a beautiful designer outlet in Oxfordshire. There's so many shops there, about 150, but I'm going to say it's a real pleasurable experience. The way it's been laid out is beautiful. It reminds me of, like, I don't know, an American theme park, but I mean that in a nice way. It's very, very classy, lovely, really, really good. Went with a couple of friends of mine, and it is a delightful experience. I went there to get some Christmas presents. I know, I'm organised, aren't I? Ended up being one for you, one for me, one for you, one for me. I did go, I promise you, to buy Christmas presents because I like to spread it out and to really take some time finding the right presents for family and friends. But I'm going to be honest, I did quite well as well, yeah. Any of you started your Christmas shopping, or am I the only one? Okay, it sounds like it's just me.

0: So there's me getting in early with Christmas, and I really enjoy Christmas shopping. And obviously, if you're thinking of doing the same, you can always listen to Magic Christmas on your radio or through our Rayo app to be truly festive in September. You're not going to be disappointed, I promise you. This is Mellow Magic for your Wednesday evening. Can you believe we are halfway through the week already, bringing you more of the best chill tunes to really help you to relax to, from Celine Dion, Emily Sandé, and a massive 90s track from the band who start their UK tour in November. It is UB40 coming up.
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Celine Dion, it's all coming back to me now, into Emily Sandé featuring Labyrinth on tonight's Mellow Magic. Now, around this time in the evening with me, Chappers, we like to bring you some good news. Going to hopefully lift your spirits. And this is a truly lovely story about Northern Ireland's own Gloria Hunniford. She is a legend who's been taking part in a rather unusual tradition in London. Now, Gloria, and I hope she doesn't mind me giving her age, 86. She's an extraordinary broadcaster, recently received the Freedom of the City of London. And as part of that honour, she got to lead a flock of sheep across Southwark Bridge. Now, that's not something I've ever seen in London before. You're really not going to see that very often. And it's all part of a centuries-old tradition where freemen of the city had the right to drive their sheep across the Thames without paying a toll. So it's going back hundreds and hundreds of years. And Gloria was joined by around 1,500 other freemen and was alongside our very own Gabby Roslin, who also received Freedom of the City. And what I find so lovely about this story is that Gloria added a little personal touch by tying a pink ribbon to her shepherd's crook. And that was in memory of her daughter, Karen, who sadly died from breast cancer. And with Breast Cancer Awareness Month starting tomorrow, it's a particularly meaningful gesture. And I think that's what we love about these good news stories. Something a little unusual, bringing people together and helping to shine a light on something important.

0: 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She's very funny in it as well. The first guest in this brand new series is BAFTA-winning documentary maker Louis Theroux, chatting and being very honest about everything. He covers marriage, aging, insecurity, and also his drive to achieve. And my goodness, hasn't he achieved? New episodes drop every Tuesday. 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But continuing with Mellow Magic tonight with me, Chappers, I've got more relaxing classics on the way from Everything But The Girl, Pink, and a 2006 track from Paolo Nutini, which some of you might recognise if you're a fan of Gavin and Stacey. Mellow.
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That was Pink and A Million Dreams. Good evening, Nikki, says Sammy. Just dropped my parents back home in Aberdeen after they spent a few days with the grandchildren. It's always so lovely to get the family together. Please could you give a little mention to the Williams and Donalds family? That's my dad, Stuart, my mum, Mandy, and my two children, Jessica and George. Thank you, Nikki. They will love to hear this tomorrow on the app when I play it back to them. From Sammy. You are most welcome. Lovely when you all get together. It does make it very special indeed.

0: It is Nikki Chapman here. Thank you for your company on this Wednesday night's Mellow Magic. If you give me your next 20 minutes, I'll bring you even more of the most timeless, relaxing classics from Alexandra O'Neill, Commodores, and the track from Maria McKee, which was at number one in the charts this week in 1990.
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0: It has just gone 11, and here's tonight's Mellow Magic with me, Nikki Chapman.

What a tune. Mellow Magic, the perfect soundtrack to your evening. Alexander O'Neill there. Before that, we played you Maria McKee. Now it is time for our Mellow Musings, where we give you a little something to inspire you, to entertain, also perhaps to make you think about today and into tomorrow. And as September draws to a close, it does feel like the perfect time to pause and to reflect on the month gone by. And perhaps it's rather fitting that September is also Read a New Book Month. Yep. Read a New Book Month. And I think there's something rather lovely about starting a new book. You know that feeling when you just open the first page without knowing quite where the story will take you, discovering new characters, places, and also ideas along the way. And in a way, it's a little bit like September itself. If you think about it, a new beginning, a chance to turn the page and also to see what's coming next, even if we don't know. So as we say goodbye to September, why don't we all take a moment to think about the chapters of our own month? Yeah. What are you going to remember about September? Perhaps what made you smile? Is there anything you're ready to leave behind? That could be the case. And if you haven't picked up a new book this month, well, I'm looking at the date because it is the 30th, but you still have time and you never know. The next one you open might take you somewhere completely unexpected. So here's to the end of September. We are saluting this month and to whatever the next chapter has in store.

0: Wet, wet, wet. Good night, girl. I'm going to say hello to Duncan, who I met earlier today. Loves listening to Magic Radio and also Mellow Magic. So thank you, Duncan, for your kind words. This is Mellow Magic, playing you the best songs to take you through your Wednesday evening. Yes, we are midweek. On the way, more beautiful tunes from Phil Collins, Amy Winehouse, and the song from Elton John, which won an Oscar, a Grammy, and a Golden Globe Award. Any idea what it is? It's all coming up.
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We've had a little bit of a foodie theme on the show. I opened at 8 o'clock talking about hot chocolate and Twixes that you dunk in. Don't go there. It will change your life, but perhaps not for the better. It is so delicious. And Mary in Swansea's got in touch. She says, "Evening, Nikki. I have only just finished baking a birthday cake for my daughter, who turns 18 tomorrow. Had to wait for her to go to bed to start the surprise. I know you like your sweet things, Nikki. This is a red velvet cake with extra icing. I'll save a slice for you." And she's also attached a photograph. Mary, it looks absolutely gorgeous. And I'm going to ask one favour. Will you get back in touch and let us know your daughter's name so that we can give her a little mention on the show tomorrow night? But happy birthday to your daughter and that cake. Oh, it looks amazing.

0: beautiful tones of Randy Crawford. One Day I'll Fly Away, taking us back to 1980. Now, although we're having sunshine and a little bit of rain, there's definitely a chill in the air, isn't there? Especially in the evenings. And judging by the thousands of you already listening, you'll start to embrace the festive feeling. I did today when I went to Bicester shopping. I bought 3 Christmas presents. Well done, me. Now, if you haven't already dived in head first yet, why not dip your toe into the festive waters with Magic Christmas? It is our sister station, and it is back, bringing you the best variety of Christmas favourites and all the Christmas classics that you know and love and you can sing along to. So whenever you are craving a little bit of Mariah, who's coming to these shores shortly, a touch of the Pogues or some festive Bublé, and you can never go wrong with him, can you? 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But before that, please stick with me, Nikki Chappers on Mellow Magic, for more amazing tunes from Duran Duran, James Blunt, and a mellow classic from Foreigner, which spent 13 weeks in the UK singles chart in 1982. Mellow Magic,
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with you. James Blunt, you're beautiful, releasing new music and not letting us down on his socials. A very entertaining watch, that gentleman. So it is Chappers here on tonight's Mellow Magic. Only a few more minutes of September left. How quickly has this month gone? I'm not wishing it away, but I've got some great music for you between now and midnight. Foreigner and Lady Gaga and Bradley Cooper coming up.

There you go. We are now over halfway through the week and September is done and dusted. So do take care, have a great Thursday, and I'll see you at the same time, hopefully tomorrow night.

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3: What's she going to be cooking with that? 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
1: 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Nicky Chapman's back later tonight from 8 as we head into Thursday morning and into October now, of course. Good to be with you. It's Paul Hayes with the

It's Ella Henderson, Ghost on Magic Radio. I've just realised that would be a quite a good one for a Halloween playlist, which I've never thought of before, actually, but it would, wouldn't it? That would work. And, of course, Thriller and Ghostbusters, which has always got to be on there, hasn't it? And it's not long to go as we head into October, of course, 1st of October today. And welcome along. It's Paul Hayes. If you're up late, if you're working through the night, welcome to Magic Radio with the best variety from the 80s to now.

25th of Boyzone, Keith Duffy. It's his birthday today as well. Also, of course, starred in Corrie at one point, didn't he? And formed Boys Life with Brian McFadden and Julie Andrews, the actress born on this day in 1935, the star of Mary Poppins and The Sound of Music. Happy birthday, Julie Andrews, today. And here's UB40 and Chrissie Hynde on Magic Radio.

0: Runaway on Magic Radio into October, of course, today. How's it going? It's Paul Hayes playing the best variety from the 80s to now. And start your Thursday morning with the Magic Radio Breakfast Show. Gok Wan and Harriet Scott back with you. And they're very excited about the return of Celebrity Traitors, which is going to be happening later tonight. They're going to be making predictions on who they think the traitors are, which is very early to be making predictions, but why not? Go for it. And they're going to be playing the Reflex and the game where you've got to guess what the nation is thinking in poll position. So have a listen later. Gok Wan and Harriet Scott on the Magic Radio Breakfast Show back from 6. And I've got Dolly Parton's 9 to 5 coming up. Oh, yes. Bruno Mars and Blondie all to come. Magic
1: 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I used to think investing meant being part of some...
2: paddle or what?
1: Turns out I was wrong. Almost anyone can give it a... go. And once you get started, you can really start serving up the future you want.
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0: Morning, welcome along. It's Magic Radio as we head into Thursday morning, 1st of October today. And how's it all been? I hope you had a good one today. I thought it was going to be tipping down. I thought it was going to be wet and windy and a bit fresher, and actually ended up being absolutely baking hot yet again yesterday, wasn't it? It apparently is now going to turn fresher from today, with potentially some showers around and a bit cooler in the evenings and overnight. But yeah, generally speaking, all through September was amazing, wasn't it? And stay with me for more of the best variety coming up. If you can give me 20 minutes, I've got some classic Queen on the way, Ed Sheeran and Kelly Clarkson all to come next.
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